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0: Classic Rock QFM 96 with Skid Row. Just saw a post, Sebastian Bach working in rehearsals with Twisted Sister as they prepare for their tour. Dee Snider bowed out, just said, you know what, my body can't take it. And he's right, because Dee was fooling around playing basketball with one of his kids, and he fell and broke his shoulder. So had he signed up for Twisted Sister duty, it's doubtful that he would have been able to complete it anyway. So Dee knows his body. We'll just listen to Dee.
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0: 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There is worse ways to spend your summer. Tesla opening shows for Motley Crue on the Carnival of Sins tour. They're co-opening acts along with Extreme.
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0: Classic Rock QFM 96 with Blue Oyster Cult. I believe they've officially retired from recording. I think their last release that they put out was just kind of some stuff that had been left over in the vault, some songs that they finished off. But like many other bands, they still want to get out and play for you. And Blue Oyster Cult, they continue to tour.
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0: Classic Rock QFM 96 with Petty and the Heartbreakers, I should add. Tomorrow morning, Torg and Elliot have your next shot to win tickets to see comedian Derek Stroop. His Runnin' Hot Tour plays Mershon Auditorium on the 17th of September. 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

0: 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Their final tour, it's called the Final Frontier Tour 2026, a special evening with Journey. They've been on break over the summer. They'll fire that thing back up September 12th in Los Angeles, California. Now, they've already played Columbus, and they have already played in Cincinnati. So if you've not seen them on the final go-around, then take your shot. November 12th, they'll do Cleveland. Ah!
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Look for them to do some more reissues of past albums, and I think they're sticking specifically to vinyl for these. They're not doing CD reissues, is how I understand it. So some of the

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0: Classic Rock, QFM 96 with Bon Jovi. Finished that long run of shows at Madison Square Garden in New York City, and now takes the road show across the pond. Tomorrow night, playing in Edinburgh in the UK on August 30th at Croke Park in Dublin. Hopefully the voice holds up, and Croke Park doesn't describe his vocal performance. And then a couple of shows, three of them at Wembley Stadium, September 4th, 6th, and 9th. Those are going to be huge.
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0: 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You can listen with Big Rick tomorrow afternoon, 4 o'clock hour. One more shot this week to win your tickets for the show.
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3: Rumors spreading round in that Texas town about the shack outside the game. 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
12: 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How you doing this morning? Yes! You're up. We're up. If you're listening from work, shoot us a text. 821-9696. 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
4: That is like a yogi in the morning. Sign me up.
5: Kerfuffle.
6: Ooh, yeah. Kerfuffle.
5: Kerfuffle.
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4: It'd be funny if they hired, like, Al Michaels to be the voice next year.
5: Yeah, Bob Costas. The Bananas.
4: Bob's kind of gotten crazy.
10: Nanner.
5: Yeah,
4: he's lost his mind.
5: I did see he had a really good take on next year's work stoppage, though.
4: Did he?
5: In MLB, yeah. He laid it out really concise, you know, about 3 minutes, 2-3 minutes. It's good.
4: Yeah, he's kind of lost his marbles, though, a little bit.
11: I like a little bit of crazy.
4: You know what it is? He's gotten older, and sometimes old people get bitchy.
10: No, really?
4: Yes.
10: Never noticed that.
6: I don't know anybody who does that.
4: Check the text line, brother.
5: Check the text line.
10: That's full of angry old people.
5: Yeah.
6: Facebook.
10: Yeah, just look at Facebook.
4: Sorry, it went down the wrong throat. Do you ever get anything going
5: right.
4: on the wrong?
5: Yeah. Went
10: down the wrong pipe.
5: Coffee.
4: Yeah.
5: Down the
10: That's
5: wrong,
10: okay.
4: Wrong pipe this morning.
5: Yeah, wrong. Some old people, they get... you can't be around them.
4: Yeah.
5: And then other people just are more outspoken because they don't care. The filter is removed when you're 65 plus.
4: And then there's your nice grandma.
5: And then, yeah.
4: Do you have a nice grandma?
5: Both were terrific.
4: Were, really?
5: Just terrific.
4: Grandma Torgerson was a bad lax. Really bad.
10: Grandma Kemper was, she was pretty feisty.
5: Yeah.
10: She was feisty. She spoke her mind.
5: I think that's an old person thing.
4: Yeah.
6: My grandma would be reading the, you know, just going off to my dad. F this, F you.
4: Really?
6: You know, this.
4: Wow.
6: Well, because she was going through Alzheimer's. And then us kids would come in and she'd go, look who it is,
5: She was going through the old timers.
6: She would rip my dad up and down, and then he's so sweet. So he would eventually just send the kids in. go warm up grandma.
5: Go warm her up.
4: But it doesn't, and I don't even know if it's an old person thing. I think it's just a parent thing too, where the younger generation does something, you just think they're stupid. But to them, that's just how their generation
5: acts.
10: Oh,
5: that's every generation.
4: And then everybody loses their mind if you're older. Like, why aren't they doing it like this? Well, sit down, Gramps, because that's how they're doing it. They'll be all right. They'll figure it out.
5: Yeah, that's the old youth must be served, and that is so true.
4: Your kid's 23 and still living in, how did you raise them, you know?
5: Yeah, that's extremely common now, the adult children at home.
10: Oh, are you kidding?
5: Yeah, 30-year-olds at home.
4: My in-laws had two mid-30s till they got married to horrible people.
5: Yeah.
10: My kid was 24. She stayed at home until 24, and then she moved out.
4: She moved in with someone?
10: Yeah, her now husband.
4: Yeah, girls, it's easier to get out because they can find a... guy.
6: A sucker.
5: Well, you
4: they
5: go
4: find a sucker,
5: you
4: yeah.
5: go away to a 4-year university, get your degree, then to return home. That's not a good look.
10: No, well, it, 96. Oh, hello.
6: Well, but you got to be able to find a job.
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5: Yeah. Or was that Devin?
6: That was Devin.
5: Okay, yes. You're quite a couple.
4: Yeah, I wouldn't let my kids, I said, if I'm helping you with college, you're going to pick a major that's you're going to get a job in. You're not doing like Latin or poetry.
10: Yeah,
4: or,
10: like I said, women's studies or whatever. Yeah. Come on.
4: Well, maybe women's studies for my son.
5: Maybe they're not going for a job. They're going for a little indoctrination.
10: Yes.
5: You know what I mean? They're going to party for 4 years, meet new people, learn this, learn that. They're not.
10: And then go be a barista at a coffee shop.
5: Yes, or whatever. Oh.
4: Did you guys see yesterday on CNN their tribute to Dolly Parton and they showed the impersonator?
6: Oops.
4: Did you see that?
10: You're kidding.
4: No, I'm not kidding.
5: Wow.
4: I could show you a picture of the impersonator.
5: The one that won the contest over Dolly?
10: Oh, right. Yeah.
4: I don't know if it was the person who won the contest.
5: Because she looked, they were pretty similar. And if you're some young producer just throwing this piece together, I could see how that would happen.
4: See, I didn't think, I got to get back on the page of the girl, but I don't think it looked like.
5: Well, the one Dolly news outlet showed a picture of Lonnie Anderson.
4: No way.
5: Yeah. That could have been AI. I don't know.
10: What?
5: But it was the obit for Dolly, and there was a photo of Lonnie Anderson.
4: Really?
5: Yeah.
10: Boobed and blonde.
4: I Googled this gal after the news story, and it did not look like Dolly.
5: Okay.
4: Now, I know how she could pull it off, because there was a resemblance. Just put CNN when you Google Christy Dolly.
5: All you need is the wig and the boobs.
4: Yeah. And she was covering the boobs. So she wasn't showing the boobs.
6: Then what's the point?
4: Exactly.
5: Yeah. A modest trans. Yes. Or a cross-dresser, what would that be? Yeah.
4: Yeah.
10: Yeah, yeah, CNN uses Dolly impersonate. Yeah.
4: They had to apologize. Her name was apologize. Laura Coates.
10: Yes. Coates.
4: So here, I'm going to get the picture up here.
10: So the network aired an image of a 58-year-old
4: Laura Coates show
10: tribute artist instead of Parton in the photo. Kelly Vaughn seen
4: Vaughn
10: in true Parton fashion, donned up in the glitz and glamour fit for the star, wearing a white dress. Yes, and it wasn't Dolly. It was the impersonator.
4: I don't think it looks like her.
5: Kelly Vaughn's going to sell some tickets at the drag bar this weekend.
6: I like that, a tribute artist.
4: Yeah, come here and look, Jerry. This doesn't look
5: very Hollywood-like. Yeah. Kelly Vaughn. I love the name.
4: I don't think it looks like her.
10: The face. That looks like Lonnie Anderson.
4: I don't think that looks like her.
5: Looks more like Reba.
4: Yeah.
10: See, I'm looking at the one that they have her.
4: Yeah.
10: And it from a
5: That's
10: glance.
5: That's a man?
6: No.
10: No, it's a woman.
4: It's a woman.
10: Kelly, okay. Yeah.
4: Here's another one. I mean, I don't think it looks like her.
5: Yes, just an impersonator.
4: Yeah.
5: Not a drag.
6: A tribute artist, Jerry.
5: Yes.
4: Yeah.
5: Because Dolly tells that story of being,
4: I don't know,
5: losing
4: how
5: she entered the contest and she didn't win.
4: I don't know how, if you were a producer, could get that wrong and think that was Dolly.
10: That looks nothing like her.
4: I know.
10: Nothing. Wow. Yeah, they had an initial apology. Well, I would hope so.
4: That's too funny, though. Could you imagine? Why'd you get fired from CNN? I put a Dolly impersonator up on the screen.
5: And, yeah, given all the political BS, and that's what did the producer in a damn Dolly photo.
4: Did you ever get fired for a dumb, did like a stupid reason?
5: No.
10: No.
6: Not yet.
5: I used to quit.
10: Yeah, not yet.
5: I walked out of a lot of jobs.
4: Did you?
5: Yeah. Just.
10: I'm done.
5: Minimum wage.
10: Yeah, I'm done.
5: Really? Beat it. I'm out.
10: Yeah, I've never been fired.
4: Really? Well,
10: I know.
5: The day is young.
10: Yeah. It is, and it's a Friday.
5: I
4: remember there was a like a beginning of a blizzard, and I was working at Menards, and the GM Scott McKenzie comes in and goes, Scott, I need you to go get the cart up by da-da-da-da-da was like some tile place. And I go, Scott, that's on the way it was. We were on the bottom of a hill.
5: Okay.
4: And then the hill went up and it was significant. And I go, Scott, that's on a hill and it's snowing. I'm never going to be able to get that cart. It's cold. It's below zero. And it's going to take me a million miles because nothing was plowed. And I go, it's going to take me a million miles. He goes, I need that done. I need that done. So I walked out and
5: alone
4: I left.
5: A lone wolf on top of the hill.
4: And he was doing it just to be a douche.
5: Yeah.
4: So I left and walked out.
5: You do see those carts out and about. Just an empty cart abandoned on the shoulder of the road or
4: Homeless people will take them, the good carts.
5: You see them around. I think that's how they get there.
10: They use them as a grill.
5: Right, right. Yep. That's why Target uses those crappy red ones.
4: Red ones.
5: Because they know they won't leave the parking lot.
4: Yep.
5: I've got a, probably two or three Whole Foods baskets in my garage.
4: Do you?
5: Yeah.
4: Just
5: when I'm going to my car, I load up the basket, and then I get to the car, and it's just that plastic, so I throw it in the back seat.
4: Gotcha.
5: And then the next time I go, I take it in.
4: Oh, I gotcha. Aww.
5: But I noticed, but then sometimes I'll get it home, and I'll go, oh, my car wax would fit in that.
10: Little bins, then they become bins.
5: Put that in the back of my truck.
10: There you go.
5: Now I've got three, okay. So I got to get those back.
4: I've only eaten at, or I've gone to Whole Foods once in my life, at a gift card.
5: Uh-huh.
4: And that's the only time I've been
10: to Whole
4: Foods.
10: Yeah, I've only been a couple of times.
5: It's pretty...
4: Sticker shock.
5: Pretty different now.
10: Because Amazon owns it now. Yeah,
5: through and through. Through and through.
4: Well, busy show for you. Remember, you're listening for Derek Stroop to win the four-pack. Run and Hot Tour, September 17th. 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Be call number 8 when you hear a clip of Derek. An interesting topic today at 7... that everybody will have a different opinion on. But there are wrong answers, I think.
5: And I have a clip in the Hot 5 relating to that topic.
4: Do you really?
5: Yes.
4: We didn't plan that either.
5: No, we did not.
4: No, we did not, because I said, hey, let's do this.
5: I just realized it writing down,
4: And then you said, I got this.
5: Yeah,
4: How about that? And we got this.
2: It's Torg and Elliot.
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1: Including a little Hot 5 coming your way with some great cuts. 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
3: Team America. Team America. I like it, Torg. I like it.
1: Trump signed the executive order and called us Team America. Tremendous show. Got to change. Executive order right here. There are some good shows, but Team America, that's what I'm going to call it.
3: I think he just puts his feet up at night and just laughs his ass off.
2: I think he does,
4: He's
2: too.
4: He's a troll. He's trolling.
3: I think he is. Yeah, exactly. It was the same thing with the Gulf.
4: Yeah.
1: Tremendously big amount of
3: Nobody
1: water.
3: Nobody goes down to Florida and calls it the Gulf of America.
2: No. Exactly.
1: Well.
2: Yeah, he loves this.
1: His follower, they will.
2: And he loves that people are outraged.
3: It will be reflected on maps,
1: yes,
3: correct?
1: Yes, it will. Yeah. In America, though.
3: Yes, Canadians, only in America, right.
1: Canadians are already showing screenshots, and it says, like, you know.
3: Now, my video today, I'm going to call dibs on this one. How did you remember the Great Lakes?
4: Homes.
2: Yes. Huron,
3: that's
2: Ontario,
3: gone for us. Can't
2: Michigan,
3: do that anymore.
2: Erie,
3: but
2: Superior,
3: Canada's keeping Superior. Would it be or no Ontario, on their half? So you have the oh. So now you have Superior, Huron, right? Superior, Huron,
1: Erie,
4: Michigan. And then either America,
2: Ontario,
4: or whatever you call it.
2: Yeah.
4: It could be, instead of homes, it could be Hames.
2: Shame.
3: That's my video. I just didn't have the order right. That's my video.
2: Okay, shame.
3: So if you add shame, yeah, I knew there was,
4: that's
3: the A
4: funny
3: in there for America. Yes. That's why I couldn't think of it.
2: Okay.
3: It's so fresh, the America Lake.
4: Right.
3: Yes.
4: That's hilarious.
3: Instead
4: that's
3: of funny. Homes, and now it's shame.
1: The funny part is how people get bent out of shape. And I think to myself, of all the stuff that's going on, and you get bent out of shape with that.
2: But that's where we are as a country.
3: Right.
2: That's exactly where we are.
3: Or even the Kennedy Center. It's the same thing.
2: Yes.
1: It's a troll.
3: Yeah.
1: And it's going to get removed. Yeah, I had a buddy from high school wrote, today is to this Lake Ontario America thing is the lowest day for me. And I write back to him. I go,
2: really?
1: Bro, have you been around the last 12 years?
3: Yeah, no kidding.
2: This is the lowest day?
3: Yeah. Right.
2: Okay.
1: Yeah.
3: The lake hasn't changed. Everything's the same.
1: Yeah.
3: Everything.
2: The fish haven't been removed. Yeah. No, it's still the same.
1: Here's Michael Evans.
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5: Hey, good morning, and as we say back home in Hawaii, happy Aloha Friday. There is no doubt that Spider-Man, Brand New Day, will be number one again this week at the box office, but the producers can also celebrate that Brand New Day has already hit number two as the all-time box office movie, surpassing Avengers Endgame. Only one movie has made more money at the box office. That would be Star Wars Episode 7, Force Awakens. Spider-Man will pass them. It's just a matter of time. Moving news. It has been long rumored that if and when Paramount Studios leaves Hollywood, that they would be moving to Austin, Texas. However, is it true Paramount executives are now in serious talks with officials from Nashville, Tennessee, about moving there instead of Texas? I'll keep you posted. And that reminds me, speaking about moving, this summer, more people are moving, according to Nationwide, U-Haul, and other moving companies. And they say the five most moved to cities so far this summer: number five, Phoenix, Arizona; number four, Austin, Texas; number three, Tampa, Florida; number two, Nashville, Tennessee; number one, Denver, Colorado. And why anybody would ever move from my original home, Hawaii, unless it's just ridiculously the high cost of living there, which it is, people in Hawaii are saying aloha. And the five cities they are moving to the most are number five, Seattle, Washington; number four, San Diego; number three, Long Beach, California; and a strange one, number two, Washington, D.C.? I don't know. Number one, no, certainly no surprise. Number one city most moved to from Hawaii, Las Vegas, Nevada. Number one, Las Vegas. Sports shorts. Boy, got a lot of sports to talk about. Earlier this week, I told you about some NFL players who still had college eligibility that were considering returning to college to play college football and make maybe even more money through the college NIL, the name, image, and likeness format. Well, the SEC, the Big Ten, and several other major conferences, college conferences, have stepped in and said, they're not going to allow that. No way, Jose. And I'm glad to hear that. Also, sports shorts, the final Little League World Series game will be on Sunday on ABC TV. The PGA Players Championship is this weekend on ESPN and also on CBS. Oh, and by the way, the last NFL preseason games are this weekend. The first regular season NFL game is Wednesday, September 9th. And regarding the Los Angeles Lakers sale, check it out. It may be in jeopardy. There's a lot of legal problems I'm hearing about. When I find out more, I'll let you know. And there have been rumors that the Los Angeles Dodgers are for sale. I can tell you right now that is not true. 100% not true. You can take that to the bank. Have a fabulous weekend. Take care of each other. Be safe. Talk to you Monday. Mike Evans.
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0: found out. Stanzio, right?
1: Stanziano.
0: Whatever his name. George Costanza.
1: Okay,
0: George Costanza finds out about the video somehow, and his representative, right, contacts my wife or whatever.
2: Okay.
0: And told her, well, that is Michael's duck from across the street.
2: Oh.
0: And it wandered over, and it's this rare
2: exotic duck
0: that's hard to get. And we were talking on the air that my dogs kill ducks and things on there, right? So the guy, assistant or whatever the hell his name, maybe worked for him, got the duck out of my yard, and then they rehomed it because they were worried about the duck coming back and my dog's
1: ripping it to shreds.
0: So it's kind of sad.
1: That's kind of sad.
2: You don't want to break Stinziano's heart.
0: I don't. Costanza's heart.
2: Don't do it, Skip.
0: So I kind of feel bad. It's a sad story that he had to get rid of his duck, but it's not my fault. Keep your duck in your yard, right?
2: Yeah.
1: It's like keeping your something else in your pants.
2: Keep your duck in your yard. There's a lesson for the weekend. Keep your duck in your yard.
0: And by the way, my my mailbox is in his yard, so I apologize.
2: Oh, you got to go across the street to get your mail?
0: He's got a humongous, like, we all do. We all have big yards because we're in the sticks.
2: Right.
1: You got a lot of property, a lot of land.
0: But you could see him out there and... He's out
3: riding
0: in his
3: mower.
0: Riding mower, just with his headphones on. Not a care in the world.
2: Yeah, good for him. Yeah.
3: Well, thanks for the aid, Stanziano.
4: Tord and Elliot.
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1: Here's your Hot 5 audio cuts for this Friday. Is it payday? Is it your payday?
2: Oh, no. We got another week.
3: Listeners, though.
1: Yeah, listeners might have payday.
3: Friday.
1: Well, yesterday he poked the bear. The president poked the Canada bear with this one.
4: I guess the purpose of this more than anything else is we're going to be changing the name of Lake Ontario, effective immediately, to Lake America. That's going to take place right now as I sign the order.
2: Oh, God, he's hilarious.
4: And we filed all the necessary

0: papers, documents, everything else. We notified all of the various people that we have to notify. So we've done everything that you have to do. And this is official, effective immediately. It's tremendously big and tremendously wet.
1: Yeah, well, it is a lake. You know, yes, it is a lake.
2: My buddy was telling me, though, the other day, who's in town in Minnesota, they renamed all the lakes when we were like a kid and all like the lakes. So they went around and they found out if any of the people the lakes were named after, if they did anything bad or there are any bad rumors. They just immediately took the name off the lakes.
3: Well, look at all the military bases that changed names under Biden.
2: Oh, did they change names?
3: Oh, yeah.
2: I just think it's funny.
3: Look at the Washington Redskins.
2: Yeah. I'm going to change the name of McDonald's. It's now going to be McAmerica. It's a great place. I'd love to go there.
3: Now, Torg, I have come up with one for our topic here in about 10 minutes. I'm not gonna say what it is, but I'll just say we're gonna talk restaurants.
2: Okay.
3: All right.
2: Yep.
3: And it is the weekend. Some of us will be eating out over the weekend in our favorite restaurant. Well, here is an industry consultant I saw yesterday explaining what has happened in the restaurant industry since COVID. It's pretty good.
4: COVID changed the way people go out. Before, you used to have people having dinner in the dining room, and after dinner they would stop at the bar and have a few drinks. They'd watch a game. They'd make a whole night out of it. It still happens, but it's just not the same. We're on one of the busiest blocks in town, and when I walk up and down the block, you see bar stools on the bar at midnight. And another thing that's changing the industry is the GLP-1s trend. And whether restaurants want to talk about it or not, they are changing the way people eat. People order less, share more. People are skipping courses and passing on dessert. And the last thing that really changed the industry was the THC and the CBD drinks becoming popular. Since these became popular, you're seeing a lot less alcohol consumption. Alcohol sales in the younger generation are at an all-time low. So restaurants are dealing with customers who go out differently, eat differently, and drink differently. You can't run a restaurant today like it's 2018. And then complain that the customers have changed. The customer did change, so the restaurants have to change with them. The restaurants that are surviving are the ones that pay attention to what's happening now.
3: There you go.
5: I'm not that intoxicated.
1: It all makes sense. It's true.
3: There you go. Since 18.
2: Thanks to wine.
3: Yeah.
2: Thanks to wine. Remember that when Mike DeWine during COVID shut bars down at 10 because apparently COVID doesn't go out until after 10?
1: Yeah, exactly.
2: Remember that ridiculous mindset?
1: And then people were leaving the bars at 10, and guess what? They were going to other people's houses where they were more crowded in, basement drinking. It did no good. It was the optics of it.
2: Destroyed restaurants, destroyed businesses.
3: And then the mom and pops, I mean, God bless them, they had to adapt if they were going to serve. But they did it willy-nilly because they knew it was temporary. So they were hanging like the shower curtains and going to Home Depot and buying plexiglass. And then it would be duct tape.
2: We had plexiglass in our studio.
3: It would be duct tape to the top of a booth. And
1: I sitting at a bar. They had individual shower curtains between every seat hung from PVC pipe. And when you go to the,
3: In the future, Hollywood, you do a movie and you're doing a period piece and you do, 2020, you wouldn't even have to say what year it is, just have that in the restaurant.
1: Everybody would know.
3: That pretty much nails it.
1: And masks.
3: What an era. Mm. What an era.
2: Well, we have been big fans of the Stanley Simmons Band, the kid of Paul Stanley and Gene Simmons. Well, they got a new song out. I want everybody to judge. 821-9696. This song is called Lilith.

0: I like it.
1: I'd just have to hear
0: that,
1: more.
0: Just sounds that like little bit.
2: Yeah.
3: Hoser, you know that band Hoser?
0: I do.
3: Or, yeah, they're derivative. But I like they're trying not to, they're being the opposite of Kiss. Is what I appreciate.
1: Good. Yeah. Which is good, yes.
0: They're paving their own way.
4: Can we throw a little bit longer clip next time for the next top five?
3: That's the clip you gave me,
4: no, but
3: sure.
4: But I can find it.
0: Yeah, can we have a

0: longer clip, but I like what I heard right there.
1: I did not, but that's all right.
0: Okay.
1: I can be
2: Yeah, that didn't
1: over.
2: Rope me in there.
1: Yeah. You just like...
2: But good that they're doing their own thing.
1: Absolutely.
2: You are correct. Yes. All right, clip number four here, guys. Given this week's news, I thought this was rather appropriate.
3: Tropical storm Dolly has formed in the Atlantic, officially becoming the fourth named storm of the season. For more, let's bring in Fox Weather hurricane specialist Brian Norcross to give us the latest and more of what's to come of Dolly. Good morning, Brian. We get these updates from you every morning during the season. And you said, hey, this is likely going to form, and it did.
4: Yep, here we are with another just barely tropical storm, but it meets the definition of a tropical storm. And so here we are with Dolly. And by the way, the National Hurricane Center felt it was necessary to point out that the naming is just coincidental and has really nothing to do with the passing of Dolly Parton, which, you know, just an incredible coincidence, the way the numbers and the names happen to work out.
1: Well, there's Danielle. There's
2: Debbie. They go in order, right? Through the alphabet.
1: D, Debbie. You could do Debbie for a female name. Yeah, you could do other D's. Yeah.
2: Dolly. Yeah.
5: Yeah, you wonder how far out the names are already decided.
2: Wouldn't it be great, Hurricane Dolly, and it was two systems?
0: Got to collide.
2: Just spinning cones.
1: Yeah. Mm. You horny today?
2: Full moon. It's going down this weekend.
1: Is it?
0: But she's aware.
2: Promise.
1: You say that every weekend, though.
2: Promise. Yeah, I know, but. Because it's usually a weekend thing. We're weekend people, Tori.
1: Yeah?
2: Yeah.
1: Last weekend?
2: No, I'm overdue.
1: Weekend before that?
2: Oh, yeah. Yeah.
1: Okay.
2: We don't go that long.
1: Okay, so like 2 weeks?
2: Yeah, yeah.
1: Okay.
2: Yeah, I probably average, you know, 3-4 a month.
1: Okay, well, that's not bad.
0: That's actually pretty good.
1: That's more than what
2: By
1: I'm
2: the time
1: getting.
2: The month's over, but it's, you know, about every other week.
1: That's really good. I wish I had
0: that's
1: that schedule.
0: That's not bad.
1: Greg, how about you? What's your schedule?
5: That's about right for me.
2: I'm pretty sexually defeated my old age.
1: Amen. I'm the captain of that team.
2: All right.
1: I'm the captain of that team.
2: I think I'd rather just eat out at a restaurant.
0: You guys are all wearing the same uniform.
1: Absolutely. And it says loser on it.
0: Yes, you ain't getting none.
1: No. Cut number five here. They're making progress in the Ozzy biopic. Here's this kid, Jack.
6: Script done. We're currently going out to directors, and we are very, it's gung-ho. Like, it's, you know.
7: Do you have somebody in mind for who you would like to play?
6: We do. Yeah. Well, I'm not allowed to say, but conversations have been had.
2: Hey, who's going to be in the Dolly biopic? That's got to be coming soon, right? Next
5: sure,
2: few
5: I'm surprised
2: years.
5: There hasn't been.
1: Yeah,
2: Disney
1: already.
2: Does it. Queen Latifah will be the lead.
1: Did you like my picture?
0: Yes, I did. That was hilarious. And it's true.
1: It is true. It's true. Coming up, I'm not a big hypothetical guy. I hate it. When my wife asks me a hypothetical, I always say, I'm not answering because that'll never happen. It's dumb. But this hypothetical is fun.
2: It's our kind of dumb.
1: It is. And everybody in Columbus has an opinion, and you're going to hear it next.
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1: If the answer is Jeff Ruby's, what's the question? The question is, if you could pick one Columbus restaurant and eat there for the rest of your life, what would it be? Throw out the chains. Chains do not count. What would the restaurant be if you could eat only one place for the rest of your life? Would it be Roosters? Roosters are fantastic. Great wings, great variety. You could have chicken. You could have pizza. They serve alcohol. Roosters might be a winner. What about the Ocean Club if you like seafood? What other restaurants out there would you

0: you choose. You can choose one for the rest of your life. For me, Jeff Ruby's. You get a little sushi, a little bit of seafood, high-end steaks, what not to like.
1: And when I mean chains, I mean McDonald's. Like, if you're local, you can be a chain. Roosters is local.
2: Okay, fair enough.
1: Of all...
2: But the set it up again.
1: All right. If you could eat only one restaurant, local restaurant, for the rest of your life, who would it be?
2: Exclusively.
1: Yep.
2: One restaurant.
1: One restaurant in Columbus.
2: And you would pick...
1: Ruby's.
2: Wow.
1: Yeah, because of variety. I get a high-end steak, best steakhouse in town. They have sushi.
2: Yeah.
1: They have seafood.
2: Yep.
1: They have alcohol.
2: Okay.
1: Yeah. That's where I
2: would go.
1: What
2: are you going to do for breakfast?
1: Steak and eggs.
2: Okay.
3: Bloody Mary.
2: For me, I would think a diner, because then you could get breakfast, lunch, dinner.
1: For the rest of your life at a diner?
2: What's about eating?
1: Yeah, I know.
2: If I think of three meals, what restaurant serves... They all serve either just dinner, just lunch, just breakfast, but a diner.
3: Yeah.
2: And when I thought, well, there's a few different diner choices. We got great diners in Columbus. But I'm going to go Cap City because then you can have the dinner.
4: See, that's exactly what I was going to say.
2: You can have the steak, the salmon, but it's also a grill.
4: And they've got a brunch. They have a brunch.
2: You could do all three meals. And yes, Dork, they have alcohol.
4: That's exactly what I was going to say, Jerry.
1: That video's on our social
2: media. I took yours?
4: Yeah.
2: Cap City?
4: Yeah.
2: That's why I went first.
1: Yeah.
2: Because I knew.
1: That video's on the QFM social media feeds, including the Facebook feed. So if you want to take a look at that video and all our videos, you can do so right now. You're not working or you're at home.
4: And the reason, you know what, Jerry, that I was going to say Cap City is because I have eaten there brunch, lunch, and dinner.
1: Never get a bad meal.
4: Never get a bad meal.
1: You never get a bad meal at Roosters either.
2: Yeah, but that's all fried. Everything's fried.
1: True. Well, you can get your
2: grill. For the rest of your life, that would get old.
1: Yeah. But Cap City's menu is what, one-page menu, two-page menu?
4: But it's all delicious.
3: Yeah.
2: Well, I don't know. Yeah.
4: That brunch breakfast burrito they have is just amazing.
1: Well, I've been there twice in the past month. I did a video on Cap City.
2: But Ruby's would be,
1: high end. That think of the be, quality at Ruby's, too.
2: Correct. So a coworker was asking me about sushi.
1: Yeah.
2: And he and his wife apparently like to go around town and get their sushi. And he said, having been all over the country, that Columbus about a B- on the sushi scale.
1: I would agree. C+.
2: He's yet to find a good sushi restaurant.
4: Is that Blue Ginger? Is it the Blue Ginger up there?
2: Oh, it's awful.
1: Okay. It's bad. No.
4: It's been a long time since I've been there.
1: Sushi.com still around?
2: Sushi.
1: Mr. Sushi?
2: I never went. Mr. Sushi is sold in what was, I believe it was called Nomo in the short north.
1: Yes.
2: Or that's the son of the guy. Something. They took over Mr. Sushi in Dublin.
1: Gotcha. That Mr. Sushi's good.
2: I thought Mr. Sushi was
1: really
2: good.
1: Yeah. I thought that was B Sushi.
2: Right.
1: It's kind of like sushi and strip clubs. We're a C- strip club city.
2: And we're not
4: a B-
2: city.
4: No.
1: And kind of sushi city, too. Kind of like
3: sushi
1: that.
3: Place right over here by the Japanese market is pretty good.
2: Is it?
3: I forget
2: it?
3: What it's called, but it's really good. Yeah.
4: I love sushi and sashimi.
3: Yeah, they got a great spot.
1: All right, well, you could chime in 821-9696. The question is, if you could eat at one Columbus restaurant for the rest of your life, what would it be? And we do no chains. It can't be McDonald's. But we will accept chains that are from Columbus, like Roosters. Because to me, that's different. Because
2: it's Wendy's?
4: Wendy's. That's right.
3: White Castle?
1: Yeah. If you want to eat fast food the rest of your life.
2: You want to eat White Castle the rest of your life.
1: More power to you.
3: White Castle breakfast, highly underrated.
1: And you would eat White Castle the rest of your life?
3: I'm not claiming it. I'm just saying they have a great breakfast. We went to Forno downtown. The reason why I like them is because you can get pizza or like other meals. I like it when they have pizza as an option.
2: I think most people could eat pizza every day.
3: Exactly.
1: Oh, I could.
2: You could eat pizza.
3: So if you couldn't find anything else, you just get a pizza.
4: And Greg, for you, I was going to mention I could eat at Schmidt's,
3: of course.
4: Because I love German food.
1: Well, people are coming in with that.
4: But, they've got a lot of sauerkraut.
3: Well, they've got the buffet, which is always good for an option.
4: Yeah.
3: But then they've got a pretty extensive menu. I only eat the same two things every time, but they got a huge menu over there.
1: Let's go to the

0: line, 821-9696, Casey chimes in with Barcelona.
1: Yeah, I haven't been in a while, but I'm a fan. I am a fan, but it's been a while.
2: It's been a long time. They've got a great little back patio.
0: They do.
2: Don't
0: the
2: they?
0: Patio,
1: yeah, the
0: really
1: patio might be one of the better ones in the city. Lindy's, too.
0: Yeah. I did a video on both their patios.
1: Did you? Yeah.
0: They got a good patio.
1: That Lindy's garden is pretty nice.
0: Yeah, it really is. Yeah. Claudina's Italian restaurant in Polaris.
1: Haven't had Claudina's.
0: Claudina's.
2: I'm always up for a good Italian restaurant.
0: It says Italian seafood and steaks, all fresh. Terry from Grove City.
2: Oh, thanks, Terry. I'm going to have to check that out.
0: Now, Daryl.
1: Hey, Terry, check out Novella in Powell.
0: Okay.
1: Or Nicola up here on Reed and Henderson.
0: Daryl says Schmidt Sausage House.
2: Yep.
0: I don't like to ban.
1: Adam, but it's a German restaurant. No offense. I love Schmidt's, but I wouldn't eat German the
0: every
1: rest
0: day.
1: Of my life.
0: Every day.
1: Yeah. If you had to pick a cuisine from, you know, that we have here, would you pick a German place?
0: No.
1: Nobody.
0: No. Sean, come on. This can't be real. Sean from Westerville, Rusty Bucket. Come on.
2: Okay. I'm with
0: That's
2: him.
0: That's deep fried junk, especially that one. I lived right by it. Hey, I want scallops. They're deep fried.
1: It is kind of hit or miss.
0: Oh,
2: and it depends on which Rusty Bucket
1: just
2: you go to.
1: Just when they win me over, I
0: oh,
1: go.
0: Oh, no. I'm good with Rusty Bucket. I'm confusing Rusty Bucket with Bag of Nails.
2: Oh, thank
0: I'm
2: you.
0: Sorry.
2: No, Rusty. Yeah. Bag of Nails.
1: No. Night and day.
0: Yes.
2: Yeah.
0: I'm sorry. I apologize, Rusty Bucket. I am really sorry. Yes, Rusty Bucket would be an option. I'm thinking the crappy Bag of Nails.
1: Bag of Nails is bad.
2: Yeah, it is. Rusty Bucket is really good.
0: Deep fried everything. So Rusty Bucket, I apologize. Yes, and you know what? I go to Rusty Bucket all the time. I'm stupid.
3: Rusty Bucket rolls out new menu options.
0: Yes, they do.
2: Really?
1: Yeah, they've got a pretty big menu.
3: Yeah.
0: I saw Rusty Bucket and I thought that one in Westerville. So my bad.
1: You know that clip we used that I used in the Hot 5, the menus post-COVID, everybody pared down for simplicity. Many have not gone back. So they go, well, we still got the doors are open, the lights are on with a third of the items we used to. A lot of menus are generally smaller than they've ever been.
0: All right, let's go to the phone lines. Torgan Elliott, who's this?
1: Hello.
4: Hey, my name's Heather.
1: Hi, Heather.
4: Hey, panties. I'm going with the Mohawk in German Village.
1: Well, that's changing.
0: Yeah, but I don't know if the menu's going to change.
4: Is.
1: Right.
4: Yeah.
1: I think it might
4: think
1: be
4: so.
1: For. It'll still be good.
0: Heather, I've ate there twice in the past 2 months.
2: Yo,
0: fantastic.
2: Mohawk.
1: Boy, and you talk about a comfortable atmosphere.
0: Yeah, absolutely.
1: Boy, that's just a great spot.
0: Yeah.
1: Great.
4: And their Bloody Marys are amazing.
0: Who are they?
2: Oh, now I got to thank you.
0: Yes.
2: Thank you.
0: Good job, Heather.
4: And also, the best sushi, it's not open anymore, but it was Haiku in the Short North.
0: Yes, Haiku was great. Yes.
2: I do remember that.
1: What was that one down on
0: Call
1: Vine,
0: again, Heather.
1: Como or whatever.
0: I thought it's Como or something.
1: Down by Novak's there, the back door, whatever that was called. Yeah,
0: Chemo or Como.
2: You know what?
1: Yeah, I like that.
2: One of my all-time favorite Italian restaurants in Columbus, up on Powell Road, Vittoria.
1: That's on Sawmill Road.
2: Well, it's close to Powell Road, getting up there. But yeah, Vittoria. We've eaten there numerous times.
0: Have you ever eaten at Tony's in the
1: show? You get a different chef every month in there, though. That's just it. You love it, and then you go back, and then you go back again 6 months later. They change the kitchen constantly there.
0: In the brewery district, Tony's. You ever have Tony's Italian? I have not. I'm very interested.
1: I've never been in Tony's restaurant.
0: Never been. It's been there forever.
1: My wife has been. I have not.
2: Oh, is that down on Front Street?
1: It's on High Street.
2: Is it on High?
0: It's by Highbeck. It's
1: right across
0: the
1: street from Highbeck.
0: Yeah, right
1: next
0: across
1: to Victory's.
0: Yes, next to Victory's.
1: On the corner there.
2: I have eaten
1: Iconic.
2: There. Went there before we went to a Shadowbox show. Okay.
1: Yeah.
2: We
0: it?
2: Ate there. It was delicious. We sat at. Well, of course, we sat at the bar with another couple. But we had. I'm telling you, go.
1: Do they have a sit down bar in Tony's?
2: Yes. It's up front. It's not a big one, but
1: I was
2: it's
1: say,
2: up front.
1: It must be small. Yeah.
0: Hell, I saw Christy, my
1: you
0: buddy.
1: You could film a Woody Allen movie in there and say it's New York City.
0: Oh,
1: and you'd never know.
0: Yeah.
2: That's what the atmosphere felt like.
1: Yeah,
2: it really
1: that's what
2: did.
1: That's what they achieved it, and it's been there I don't know how many years. Tony's, I've never been.

0: Go.
1: Rusty, go ahead, buddy.
2: Hey, Rusty.
3: Yeah, Plain City, Der Dutchman. How have you not mentioned this?
2: Because yeah. we'd like there. To live long lives.
1: Yeah.
2: I mean, that's beyond comfort food.
1: Yeah.
0: That's coma food.
4: That's good.
2: Right, it is good.
3: Yeah.
1: Der Dutchman, I got last time, or no, I've been there since. So remember when I had GBS and I was lost, paralyzed from my chest down?
0: Uh-huh.
1: So the first time
2: you
1: going
2: had GBS?
1: Up, yeah. Same, Christy had it too.
0: Guillain-Barré syndrome.
1: Guillain-Barré.
2: And yeah. Oh, I thought it meant he couldn't get directions.
1: No, I can't either.
0: GBS.
2: Oh, okay, sorry.
1: So I'm just walking again, and I'm walking kind of wonky, and it was my first trip out, and we go to Der Dutchman. And there's two stalls, the handicap stall and the normal stall. So I jump in the handicap stall.
0: Because you're handicapped.
1: I'm handicapped. I got the handicap.
2: GBS.
1: Yeah, I
0: got a wonky walk.
1: I'm professionally, I'm like officially handicapped. I had the like the thing in my car. So I go to the bathroom, and then I get out of the stall, and there's a guy in a wheelchair waiting.
2: Yeah.
1: Yeah, I felt so guilty because I wasn't in
2: Why?
1: A wheelchair.
2: You were in there legitimately.
1: I know, but he doesn't,
2: Why would
1: I know,
2: feel
1: but he doesn't,
4: he doesn't know that.
1: The guy didn't know that.
2: That's why the people that wait in the wheelchair, you have to allow. He probably gave you the benefit of a doubt.
1: Maybe. I don't know.
4: Did you pee on the seat?
2: Wasn't like me coming out of the handicapped John at the Toledo Hollywood Casino.
0: Did you put the seat
2: I
0: down?
2: I blew it. Oh.
1: Nathan, go ahead, buddy.
2: Nathan!
5: This is, I think it's a little bit different than some of the other things people have been bringing up, but I love this place so much that I have to mention it. In Grove City on Frank Road, there's this little diner called Ari's Diner. They got the cowboy out front if you've driven past.
2: No.
5: And this place, I'm already there once a week because I work around the corner, and yep. I'm a beloved regular there at this point. But I could be there every day for a long time. Everything there is great. The bang for buck, amazing.
0: Is that
5: staff is super friendly?
0: Is that off 62? The cowboy that's sitting on the fence.
5: So it's probably the same. I've seen a couple of those. The one you're thinking of is like really close by. If I'm thinking of the same one, but this is off Frank Road.
0: Okay.
5: It's right in that neighborhood.
2: Alcohol?
5: It's near that one off of 62.
0: Okay.
5: Not there. This is a breakfast and lunch place.
2: Yeah.
5: But it's a good, really, really good hometown diner. If
2: sure.
5: somebody asks, I'm in Columbus for breakfast or lunch, it is always the first place I suggest.
2: Okay.
1: Right, thanks, Nelson. Hey, Nelson.
2: Nelson, thank you.
1: All right, let's keep the text line is exploded here. We got a full bank of calls, 821-9696. I made a video. 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If you could pick one restaurant in Columbus to eat the rest of your life, who would it be? Only local chains accepted. So Rooster's acceptable, but it wouldn't be like Texas Roadhouse would not be acceptable.
4: Cheesecake Factory.
0: Yeah.
4: 45 menu
2: yeah,
4: pages.
2: Yeah, no, that's true. That's a big-ass menu.
1: But that's out.
4: Oh.
1: Your calls and texts. We're back in a few minutes. 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
15: 3 straight months.
16: You're the video guy.
15: Three straight months.
16: You're the Lou Gehrig. Yeah, you're the Mickey Mantle of making these damn videos.
15: No, but here's
17: We're not radio people anymore. No. We're content creators.
15: I may hit more homers, but the consistently, Christy can fart and get 10,000 views.
16: That's boobs.
15: Yeah.
16: Yeah, you got an advantage.
15: Christy has a
17: Thanks,
15: huge
17: Gary,
15: advantage.
17: That you've I offer nothing advantage. Else but my boobs.
15: No,
17: thank you
16: the
17: for that.
16: Boob advantage. Well, you do wear tank tops.
15: Yeah.
17: And I bet it's summertime.
16: Yeah,
17: and they got to breathe,
16: That's
17: honey.
16: That's why.
17: They got to breathe.
15: And it could be
18: put
15: Elmer.
18: Put some pants on.
15: Elmer could be on 10 computers.
16: Elmer, he'd watching. Click you.
15: Oh, he would.
16: He's clicking
15: he's
16: you
15: doing
16: in
15: it right
16: mind.
15: Now. Oh, he's doing it
16: Great
15: right now.
16: Great shirt today, by the way, Kemper.
17: Oh, I'm sitting right. You're cool. Looking at, see, because my boobs fill it out,
15: yeah,
17: don't they, Jerry?
15: Yeah.
17: That's why you notice my shirt.
15: Yeah.
17: The H is over here
16: one
17: and the D is over here.
16: One
15: all right, let's get
16: rest
15: back. See
16: life.
15: The light.
16: See the light.
15: So the video is a hypothetical, Columbus. If you could pick one Columbus restaurant and eat for the rest of your life, you can't go anywhere else, what restaurant would it be? Local chains count like Roosters. But national chains like Texas Roadhouse do not count.
16: Yeah, I like it.
15: Yeah. When we said Rusty Bucket, is that a local chain?
16: Yeah.
15: It is.
16: Yeah.
15: Okay.
16: Yeah.
15: Or a Cincinnati chain?
16: No, I think they've expanded to Cincinnati. No, that started with Cameron Mitchell.
15: Okay. 821-9696. Hyde Park or Sunny Street Cafe?
17: Oh, Sunny Street.
16: Sunny, yeah, not.

0: Not enough on Sunny Street. That's breakfast, man.
1: Yeah, that is.
0: Breakfast, they do, lunch.
1: That's it.
0: You're not getting salmon at Sunny Street.
2: Uh-uh. No, you're not. Tommy's Diner, Jerry.
0: Diner.
2: Chat says Tommy's Diner for you.
0: Tommy's, boy, I haven't been there in long.
2: Wayne must be from my neck of the woods in Canal. He says Kingy's.
1: Ah, Kingy's is some great product.
2: It is. Great pizza and ice. Yeah. If you're a Reuben fan.
1: Oh, their Reuben's great.
2: Maybe the best Reuben in Columbus.
1: And Bert is a great owner.
0: I've never been to Kingy's. Yep. I've heard great things.
2: And you know what sucks about just that we were talking about COVID's destroying restaurants? Kingy's changed their hours after COVID. And they don't open until 4:30 now.
1: And you know what? And adding the drive through and everything like that, they did very well during COVID. There was a few places that actually did better during COVID.
0: Yeah. A lot of the diners close at 2.
2: Do they?
0: Yeah.
1: Mm-hmm.
0: It's like 6 a.m. to 2
2: a.m.
1: Because they're diners. And they don't serve dinner. It's breakfast and lunch.
2: More people with the Roosters, getting a lot of Roosters. Again, we are not talking.
0: I love Roosters, but I would get tired of Roosters quickly.
2: Yes. Well, they have pizza, wings.
3: They do have pizza. I got to be honest, this might be a hot take, but I don't like Roosters wings. I like a lot of their stuff, but their wings aren't my
1: number
3: one.
1: Their boneless wings, sometimes they're a hit, sometimes they really miss. They are fricasseed.
0: Going to Roosters for pizza, that's like going to a whorehouse for a massage. You go to Roosters for wings.
3: Right.
0: Full stop, yeah.
2: But they have other good
0: things.
2: Yes,
0: they do.
2: Yeah.
3: But
0: they
3: for
0: do.
3: This conversation,
0: agreed.
3: Pizza is important to have.
2: They have.
3: You can always rely on a pizza.
2: All right, I hate salads. And they have the best salad. Well, Emilio's has one.
1: Oh, the Emilio's.
2: But
1: there we go.
2: What is it? The bacon blue or whatever it is.
0: Yeah, bacon blue. That's my salad.
2: Yeah, that's a good salad.
0: I don't love salads, Torg, but occasionally I get a hankering.
2: Yeah.
0: For a good salad.
2: Windward Passage in Wester.
0: Vince, you ever been? It's right here.
2: I have not.
0: We could walk.
2: Really?
0: Yeah.
2: Big Lelio?
0: You go into Windward Passage, Torg, it's 1974.
2: Yeah,
3: it's fun.
0: Yeah, you can almost visualize Woody Hayes in the corner eating.
2: Figlio?
0: Filio?
2: Filio? Well, he's spelling it Figlio.
0: It's spelled that way.
2: Oh, it is?
0: Yeah.
2: All right.
0: But
2: great pizza and pasta, no breakfast.
3: Yeah, you'd have to fast.
2: Is it good?
3: Lunch.
0: I'm not a big breakfast guy. I could skip breakfast.
2: I tell you, Roosters is leading the vote so far.
0: Okay, yeah.
2: Jay Alexander's?
0: Yeah, that's a big menu.
2: Is it?
0: Yep.
2: Hudson 29 from Julian Hilliard.
1: I've never
0: that's
1: been,
0: just
1: but
0: a
1: I've...
0: great kitchen.
1: Yeah, that's what I've heard.
3: They've got a good array of things,
0: you'd have
3: too.
0: To be, Elon with his money to eat there every day.
2: Giammarco's in Westerville?
0: Yeah. $12 drafts.
2: What? Giammarco's in Westerville?
0: I've been there a few times.
2: Is that where me and you went there? Okay, I'm just going to say, I got sick and puked on the mussels.
1: Okay, gotcha.
2: They said they pushed the mussels on me, and it was probably dated. They were probably expiring.
0: Okay.
2: And me and my wife got home, and we both puked all night.
0: Yeah, I've been a couple of times, and it was when they opened, and yeah, I thought it was good. One thing that I never order out, it's kind of like pancakes for me, lasagna.
1: You never order lasagna.
0: They have great, they're known for their lasagna,
2: yeah.
0: Gotcha. Giammarco's.
2: Yes.
0: And yeah, lasagna, it's great for like 3 bites. And then you go, okay. I'm good.
2: Let me run through these real quick.
0: For me.
2: Matt says Bob Evans.
0: Bob Evans. Matt's got to be 88 years old.
3: And that's a national chain.
1: Yeah, that is. That's a national chain. Well, no.
2: No, but it started here.
1: It started to.
3: Oh,
1: yes.
3: Okay.
0: Rio Grande, Ohio.
2: BJ's.
0: Rio Grande.
2: Is BJ's in Ohio?
1: BJ's Brewhouse?
2: Yeah, is that Ohio or is that national?
1: I don't know. There's one
2: national.
1: At Tuttle Crossing.
3: That's the only one I know of.
1: Yeah, that's the only one I know.
0: Never been.
2: Yeah, I have.
1: Been once.
0: That's a national.
1: Yeah. Been once. It was okay.
0: Chain.
2: Yes.
3: It's like a Rusty Bucket or something.
2: And getting a lot of people backing up. Tony's is really good.
0: Tony's, yeah, all I got to try that.
2: Ocean Club. Here's another Ocean Club.
0: Ocean Club is great.
1: I've been there once.
0: I took Cap City, and Torg, you were...
2: I was Ruby's, but I
0: had... Jeff Ruby's, yeah.
2: Honorable mention for Roosters.
1: Honorable mention.
2: Yeah, honorable mention. Moretti's? We're getting a Moretti's?
0: Moretti's, that is old school Italian.
2: Is it?
0: You wouldn't compare a Moretti's to like a Novella.
2: Okay. Is it good?

0: It's old family. It's Carfagna style. It's,
1: gotcha.
2: How come no one's mentioned Carfagna's?
0: It's home style. Well, that they're known as a market, not a restaurant.
2: Yeah, but the restaurant's good.
0: Well, they have a restaurant in there now.
3: Maybe that would be good because you could count the grocery store.
0: Oh, you can get it all
3: as,
0: at Carfagna's. Are you kidding me?
3: As the restaurant, yeah.
0: I love that style Italian.
2: Well, keep them coming, 821-9696. You can also comment on my social media video on Facebook. Punchline News coming up later this hour.
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5: Greetings, minions. 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
1: Still dealing with a disabled vehicle that has the left lane closed, the on-ramp from 670 West to US 23 South, and that is due to a disabled vehicle. Everything else is looking pretty good on this Friday morning, and that's QFM 96 traffic.

0: 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We got sunshine today, high 82, clear tonight, low 59, sunshine Saturday. It's going to be a beautiful weekend, in fact, all the way through next week for the most part. A high Saturday, 84, it is 64 right now. Hey, do you think you've been flocked? There's a website for that. As privacy concerns continue to mount.
1: I definitely haven't been
0: flocked in a while.
2: We're hoping this weekend.
3: Yeah, this weekend.
0: Is it going to be marathon flocking?
3: We're due.
0: Marathon flocking session.
2: Well, in my mind, it's marathon. Yeah. In hers, it's... You
0: 2 seconds.
3: Hurry up.
1: Yeah. If you do a little bit more foreplay, at last, you know, you get that counts, right?
0: There's a website called Have I Been Flocked? And it lets you search public records to see whether public agencies' flock camera systems have run your license plates. The website relies on public record request, which means its info could be incomplete, outdated, or unavailable for some agencies. Now, there have been reported cases of misuse by law enforcement in states across the country. Right here in Ohio, and specifically here in Columbus, Flock recently announced new privacy and accountability measures, including reducing how long data is available. So, have I been flocked?
3: I'm looking it up now.
0: Okay.
3: But I'm a white male, so I think I'm in the clear.
0: High school kids here.
2: That's commentary.
0: High school kids here in Columbus are going to have an opportunity to take part in a free AI boot camp this fall, hosted by the Mark Cuban Foundation. Ooh. So this program is open to students grades 9 through 12, hands-on experience with cutting-edge AI tools. And the boot camp wants to explore real-world applications of AI in various fields. So students get to work on a final project with industry mentors, and applications are open until September the 30th.
1: Hey, I'll give Mark Cuban much love, much credit. What he's doing for the prescription drug industry, man, doing great work. He really is.
2: Is that plan that he launched a couple years ago, because we discussed on air, if you recall, that's a hit? That's working?
1: Yeah, and
2: I haven't heard of it since then.
1: Yes, and the government teamed up with him.
2: Oh, okay.
1: And they decided to, you know, because a lot of times we just focus on the negatives or the jokey joke, like Lake America and stuff.
0: Yeah.
1: But that's legit. Like, Cuban and the president got together and they are working together with the plan. And it's really, it's really working.
2: Okay, good.
0: And we were just talking about places to eat and diners. You know, German Village has a brand new spot to eat breakfast and lunch. It's called the Beckfast Place, and it's on Whittier. Menu includes burritos, bagel sandwiches, salads, wraps, and the space offers seating in the front and back with a limited food menu.
2: Beckfast.
3: But it's not on Beck Street.
2: It's not on Beck Street, but it's called Beckfast.
0: No.
2: Well, you have the Beck Tavern, then you have the High Beck Tavern.
3: And Beckfast,
2: So now you got Beckfast.
1: And then Carson Beck's Bar and Grill.
0: Beckfast. And the reason it's named Beckfast is the owner's name is Becker Nesbala.
3: I got it.
0: Okay? That's why it's called Beckfast. Becker. So the eatery is going to be open Wednesdays through Monday, 7 a.m. to 2 p.m. Now, before Beckfast, the building was home to Skillet, which closed in February after over 15 years. So Beck Nesbala wanted to open a restaurant for years and noticed the vacant spot while he was out walking his dog.
2: Great first name, Becker.
0: Becker.
2: Beck.
3: Remember that TV show?
0: Yeah, Becker. Thank you.
1: Yeah, Ted Danson is the grumpy doctor.
2: Yeah,
1: it was underrated.
2: Right,
1: that was an underrated show.
2: Yeah, that didn't last long.
1: No, it lasted like 6-7 seasons.
0: Yeah. It lasted a long time. Yeah,
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2: Crazy bitches.
1: No!
2: So what?
1: Meatloaf. Again.
3: Let's go. I'm ready.
1: All right. You have to lead with a little rest in peace, Dolly Parton.
3: Mm-hmm. Okay.
1: All right. Now, she's going to live on, guys, in the form of multiple projects that she was working on when she died.
3: Really?
1: Including museums, dolls, movies, a TV series, a coffee brand, and an Avatar show.
3: Wow.
1: Wow, Torg. She's like Kiss, but with more makeup.
4: I see nipple.
5: Uh-huh.
1: Now, Harry Styles paid tribute to Dolly during a concert, and get this.
5: Okay.
1: Not making this up. Yeah. So did Corey Feldman. The difference was nobody was there to see it for Corey.
3: Of course.
1: Yes.
6: I feel the earth move under my feet.
1: Netflix announced the hit show Emily in Paris will end after this season.
3: Phil Collins' daughter.
1: Yeah, Lily Collins is the star of that, but they're canceling it. First, Dolly dies, then Tim Curry. Now this? Rough week for you gay people.
3: Yeah.
1: Rough week for the gays.
7: Excuse me, it's ma'am. It is ma'am.
1: A list of the rudest things you can do in someone else's house has gone viral. It includes not taking off your shoes when asked, showing up empty-handed, and asking them to play Nickelback.
8: In the words of my late friend Aretha Franklin, show some R-E-S-P-I-C-T.
1: How did you miss this one, Christy? A Florida man accused of stealing $3,000 in cinnamon rolls.
6: Oh.
1: Sounds like someone has sticky fingers.
6: Okay. Yeah, Torg and I just looked at each other.
1: Yeah, I was on the fence.
3: I loved it. I kept it in there. I like it, too.
1: Well, how did we miss this? Yesterday was National Toilet Paper Day.
6: Yeah. Oh, yeah.
1: Now, I'm not celebrating. Just how I roll.
6: Two in a row. Two.
5: That's supposed to be good.
3: I love it.
1: A cat in Wisconsin. A cat.
6: Oh, just for me.
1: Was born with 29 toes.
6: What?
1: Wow. Yeah. However, the biggest rarity in Wisconsin remains the sober Packers fan. 29 toes. Nuts.
6: Not that incocketated.
1: Hey, and how about that news? Foo Fighters opening for AC/DC at that show in St. Louis.
6: Really? That's cool.
1: Yeah, that's really good news for your uncle who still wears a leather wristband. Dr. Dre says AI is good for music. Do you guys have a favorite AI rapper?
5: No, not yet.
1: I got a couple. Mine's Notorious GPT.
3: Yep.
1: And, of course, Chat DMC.
3: Yes.
5: Those are good.
1: A tornado hit New York City. It blew so hard, New Yorkers thought it was the Jets.
9: Kamala did what Kamala always does. She just put her head down and she went to work.
5: It's blue.
3: Get it?
1: Now, what do you guys do? Christy, are you doing a video, did you say, on the new snake species?
6: Yes.
1: New snake named in honor of Guns N' Roses guitarist Slash. New whale species named in honor of Axl.
10: She's touching my special area.
1: And finally, we began with Dolly, we end with Dolly. President Trump has ordered all American flags to be flown at half staff in memory of Dolly.
3: Yeah.
1: Which is ironic, because looking at her used to give President Trump a full staff.
11: Am I the only one getting a boner right now?
6: Jesus is my friend. Jesus is a friend of mine.
1: I have
6: a friend in Jesus.
1: Jesus is my friend.
12: Never made it as a wise man.
5: No,
12: I couldn't cut it as a
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1: I struggle with flying, but when you have this accent and you tell people you hate to fly, they assume you do not know how airplanes work. Every time I'll go, I hate to fly, and they go, Derek, don't you be scared of science, okay? And I'm like, I don't think that's what I'm talking about. It's the people on airplanes. Like, here's the thing. I think middle seat people have lost their minds, okay? I don't know who lied to middle seat people, but they have no armrest. We share our armrest with them out of the goodness of our hearts. But middle seat people are barely on the flight. They're the only seat in every row that if they don't show up, we celebrate. We take a picture of their empty seat and we put it on Instagram and we go, what a Tuesday, man. I recently saw a middle seat person pull out a laptop. I could not believe it. I didn't know how to tell him that nobody's in an office waiting on a middle seat email. If anybody cared about your email, you'd be in the aisle, big dog. I just took a peek at your spreadsheet. This quarter's got you in a headlock.
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3: We got an accident blocking the left lane 33 East between 270 and Hamilton Road, causing quite a backup right now. And that's QFM 96 traffic.
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8: Jerry's horny today. Just kind of
9: full moon.
8: Yeah,
9: that's why, man. I'm a Scorpio. Those full moons come out like a werewolf.
10: It's a blood moon too.
9: I'm gonna turn into.
8: He's gonna do something today.
9: I'm like Hulk.
8: Christy, would you like to switch spots?
11: No, actually, no. I gotta stay away. No, Jerry just creeps me out.
8: His gyrating is
11: he just creeps me out, man.
9: Yeah, well, I am wearing my Speedo this morning.
8: Yeah, several occasions today, Jerry. You're freaking me out. So. Yesterday, I dropped my kid off. He had a football. He plays Thursday night's football game.
9: Okay.
8: I drop him off, and I get a text when I'm in the middle school parking lot. Hey, dude, from my buddy. Hey, dude, I'm coming over. I got something cool to show you. And I said, well, head on over now. I'll just meet you. I'll be there in like 10, 15 minutes. Something cool to show you. It's awesome.
9: Find treasure or something?
8: So, well, that's what I'm thinking. Wow, this has to be. If you're calling me, I haven't seen this guy in months.
9: Pirate coin?
8: I don't know what it was.
9: What is it?
8: So I'm like speeding a little bit to try to see this, you know, to get home. So I see him and he's in the parking, you know, in my driveway. And I, what's up, man? You know, you dab up and whatever. He goes, dude, so what do you think? And I kind of look at his clothes, like thinking he maybe got like new clothes or lost weight. And I go, oh, yeah, you look great, man. He goes, no, the car. And he was driving a Honda Odyssey minivan.
10: Yeah.
11: Uh-oh.
8: And he goes, isn't it cool? And I tried to be nice. I go, yeah, it's a nice car. He goes, no, it's cool. And I looked at him. I said, minivans have never been cool.
11: Grocery getters.
9: Kind of the kryptonite to cool.
8: Yeah.
9: But the Odyssey and the Sienna, they're so hard to get that when you get one, yeah, I could see his excitement.
8: But it's a minivan.
9: It's a minivan.
10: The best part about minivans,
9: of cool.
10: Which is cool, the doors open by themselves. Other than that,
11: yeah, you push your button.
9: Well, they've been doing that since 1990. I mean,
10: yeah. But it's still cool.
11: Yeah, and
8: let me throw this out here at 821-9696. What's one thing? It could be a product, a person, whatever it is, that's never been cool. That's been around a long time. Like, I don't think a minivan has ever been cool.
9: I know a guy, an old Motorhead guy, he's into, like, the cruises and stuff like that. You know that guy?
8: Yeah.
9: And when the PT Cruiser came out...
11: I think that is the ugliest thing ever.
9: He bought a PT Cruiser, ordered it, and he thought that was the coolest thing.
8: Really?
9: And then at one point, he had magnetic flames.
10: Oh,
11: I've seen that.
9: So you wouldn't have to paint it on the sides of the cruiser. And then he goes, see, nobody can tell. And then when I'm tired of them, I just take them off. They're magnetic flames.
10: I love those.
9: And he thought that was cool.
8: Really?
9: Flames on them. Come on.
10: That's ironically cool.
11: A crappy card made to look even crappier.
8: Now, let me bring this up. I don't think so, but I think the younger generation thinks this cool. I don't think Crocs have ever been cool.
9: No, no. It started out as chefs wore them.
11: And also nurses, people in the healthcare industry.
9: The nurses adopted it. Yeah. Now they make all different versions.
11: Oh, of course.
8: Crocs it's a are fashion. Not cool.
9: It's a fashion thing.
8: Yeah. Has mullets been cool?
10: They're cool again now.
11: They are.
9: Cool now.
8: Are they?
10: A lot of the young kids
11: got them. I know hairdressers who go, they got the young kids coming in that they want the mullets.
12: Hated it.
11: Mm-hmm. No, they're dudes.
9: Okay. Party in the front.
8: Let me give you another one.
9: And
11: no, business in the front, party in the back.
8: Yes.
9: Yeah, Greg's got a party in the back this week.
8: Yes, he does.
10: It is a full moon.
8: I don't think this is cool, and I really wish people wouldn't wear these tank tops.
9: But they're back.
8: I know.
9: Pat McAfee brought them back.
8: No one wants to see your pits.
9: I know. No, I don't think they're cool.
8: I don't think they're cool.
9: And I think it takes a lot of balls. You got to be a confident man to walk around in a tank top.
11: Unless you're in the gym. Unless you're in the gym sweating and working out.
8: But then you see their wet pits.
11: That's the gym. Wearing it out in public, I got a real problem.
8: It's just gross.
10: Crocs. Torg, you wear Crocs. You're not cool.
11: You've got your Vikings Crocs.
10: Yeah, you do.
8: No, purple Crocs. Once in a while.
10: You used to wear them to work.
8: Yeah, with sweatpants.
10: So?
8: Until he was called out.
10: You still have them? Yeah, and you still wear them at home?
8: Yeah, who cares? I didn't say they were cool. Look at me. Do you think I dressed cool ever?
11: Tours about comfort.
9: He's not trying to be cool.
10: Yeah. But people think they're cool.
8: No one does. Cool. They're not cool.
11: Oh, when you get the little buttons that you put in the holes?
10: They're not cool.
8: Yeah.
11: You ever seen that?
10: Oh, yeah, the widgets.
11: The little widgets that you can put in the holes.
9: Yeah, right, right.
8: What about... About
10: what? Tori's getting defensive about his Crocs.
8: No, but you're acting like I think they're cool.
10: You do. You wear them all the time. Torg, you have.
8: What is wearing something? You have a Reddit group called
10: Crocs Are Cool.
8: Just because you wear something doesn't mean it's cool.
10: I'm just pushing your buttons.
8: Well, you're not because it's dumb because I didn't think it's cool.
9: He knew it wasn't cool.
8: Yes,
9: that's why
8: I'm a
9: he wore it, which was kind of cool.
11: Yeah,
9: which is kind of cool.
8: Right. All right. Here's another one. This is a great one. Clip-on ties.
11: Oh, yeah.
9: Yeah, I don't think many
11: unless you're
9: people,
11: 4 years old.
9: Although, how do you know?
11: Yeah, this is true.
9: If somebody's wearing a tie, you don't know.
8: Hodge chimes in, fanny packs, never been cool.
9: No, those have never been, ever. And a lot of guys have the...
11: Now it's, have you seen the crossbody thing that they're wearing? So it's kind of...
9: That's not good.
11: It's a chest pack now instead of a fanny pack.
9: Yeah, because you got your keys, you got your nicotine, you got your vape, you got your wallet.
8: You're at the beach.
9: They have these little zippered shoulder things for men. No thanks.
11: Yeah.
9: You can't do that.
10: For an 11-year-old girl, they're cool.
11: Sure.
10: Like my daughter
9: has one. Well, it's called a purse.
10: Right.
9: Yeah.
10: Well, right. Yeah, but...
8: Our sales manager, Amber, chimes in on the text.
9: Amber!
8: She says, Honda Odyssey minivans are cool.
10: For moms.
8: For moms.
11: Well, apparently that's what she drives.
9: Yeah, right.
8: Amber's the best. More fanny packs. Uh-oh. I want to put a name to this text, because Christy is going to get angry.
10: Uh-oh.
8: Text, please put your name with your text. Creed has never been cool.
11: Oh, okay.
9: Creed Nickelback fell off pretty quick.
11: Because they rose too quickly.
10: Divorce
11: and there was backlash.
9: Two bands that have no legs, no lasting.
8: Oh, here's one for Jerry that he's going to be upset. Jeff from Dublin says golf visors have never been cool.
9: I don't wear visors.
8: You don't? Golf visors?
9: No, never. With this forehead? Come on.
11: Or the golf visor.
9: That's a tan line I don't want to deal with. No, for real. You can't wear a visor.
11: Golf visor that has the fake hair attached. Have you seen those? Those are not cool.
8: Do you want to continue this? Because we got a million texts.
9: I say we do. Yes.
8: Right, let's continue this. What are things that have never been cool? 821-9696. This all started. My buddy came over, thought this Honda Odyssey was the coolest thing ever. And I said, dude, minivans have never been cool.
9: I think to the minivan crowd, the Odyssey is the unicorn.
8: So for middle-aged
9: women. It's
8: tough
9: to get.
10: For soccer moms.
9: It's the nicest.
10: Yeah.
8: I guess.
9: Or dads, yes.
10: We had one.
9: If you're a male in a minivan, you just know that he's got little kids.
10: Right.
9: Yeah. But you're not trying to be cool in a minivan.
8: No.
10: My buddy was in a band and toured in a minivan.
9: And the cool moms,
10: I was like, nah.
9: You know, the Powell wine-drinking moms?
8: Yeah. Right?
9: Those are all the white Escalades.
10: Yeah.
9: That's kind of cool if you're young and hot. You wear Lululemon yoga pants.
8: Lululemon. 821-9696. Your calls, your texts. What has never been cool? Next.
0: Taking your texts and calls now. 614-821-9696. It's Torg and Ellie.
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8: Screw you, Rock. We're listening to...
9: Hello.
8: We're going to talk to the listeners at 821-9696. My buddy came over last night, showed me his Honda Odyssey.
9: He was proud.
8: Oh, he just thought it was the coolest thing in the world. I couldn't figure out what was cool. And then I had to break it to him. And we're good friends, so I could say, like, dude... Minivans have never been cool.
9: Well, how many kids does he have?
8: Three.
9: Three kids? Okay, so it makes sense.
8: Yeah. Kinda.
9: But there's a lot of options.
8: I have three
9: F-150
8: kids.
9: Back seats.
10: Does he take him to school and stuff? Is he a drop-offer or a pick-upper at school? Because that's huge.
8: Well, they all are different ages.
9: And with all the SUVs out there now, you don't need a minivan.
8: No, exactly.
10: That's what we got. There's the Palisade.
9: Many choices. Oh. Yes.
8: Here's what I think it is. I think his wife wanted a minivan. I know her. She wanted a minivan, so when she goes to Costco and stuff.
9: Yeah, right.
8: And I think it was a preemptive strike on his part.
9: Yeah.
8: Knowing that I'd probably give him crap for driving a minivan, and he wanted to... drive it over like it was cool.
9: We had the, back in the day, I mean, we had a couple. We had the, what was the one, the big Chrysler, the Pacifica.
8: Oh. Pacifica, yeah.
9: We had a Pacifica.

0: Pacifica leather. Oh, yeah. Getting a hop in, suckers. We're going to Nag's Head. Yeah. Now, that was before the seat backs had TVs.
1: Yeah.
0: They're
1: oh, yeah.
0: decked out now. These they minivans are.
1: They are.
0: High yep. ticket items.
1: 100%.
0: I wonder what you pay for a loaded out Odyssey.
1: Oh, probably 50, 60 grand, 60 grand.
0: Oh, I think all of six. Yeah. Yeah. yeah.
1: Probably something like that. 821-9696. What's a product, a person that's never been cool? Casey chimes in on the text line. He's one of our best texters, but I don't agree with him. He says EVs have never been cool.
0: Yeah.
1: Boy, they're such a fast
2: They're becoming
1: vehicle.
0: And cool is so subjective.
2: Yeah, it is. Yeah. It is.
0: It depends. Yeah, I think the Cybertruck is not cool.
1: No, oh, I don't think so.
0: I think that's a tough
2: that
0: look
2: is
0: to pull
2: douchey,
0: off.
2: Douchey, yeah. douchey.
1: But I think the Tesla is. Looks good.
2: The Tesla does.
0: No, they do.
2: That's
0: Absolutely,
2: different.
0: Yeah.
2: But that Cybertruck is a child's rendition of what a truck should look like.
0: I'll tell you that.
2: Like.
0: Tesla in the blue, is that the plaid model? Is that the Y? I get all those
1: Yeah, I do too.
0: Confused.
1: And I own one. Yeah.
0: Yeah, the larger one. But those cost $70, $80.
1: Yeah, well, they don't sell them anymore. They discontinued the...
0: The big one?
1: The big ones.
0: The sedan?
1: Yeah. The ones where the doors went up, like the DeLorean.
0: Okay, yeah.
2: The Gullwing doors.
1: They discontinued that one, right? Kiss collectors. And he also said, here's another one from Nate. Condoms are not cool anymore.
2: Oh, okay.
3: anymore.
0: Condoms, yeah.
1: Oh, that's funny.
3: They got new methods these days.
1: Yeah.
0: Well, I don't think they're having sex these days, right? These young kids are not having sex. They're not having kids, I'll tell you that much.
1: Yeah.
0: So maybe they are wearing condoms.
1: By the way, Jerry, you wanted to know who wears clip-on ties? Law enforcement.
0: Yeah, so they can't get strangled.
1: Yes.
0: They get in a fight, that's got to come off. That's detachable.
1: Yes. Chad says flip-flops in restaurants never been cool.
0: Flip-flops are not cool, especially with jeans, long pants.
1: Yeah.
0: Long pants and flip-flops. Yeah. Boy, is that a trashy look.
1: Yeah. Yep. Doug in Lancaster chimes in. Men wearing football jerseys over 50, never been cool.
0: Never been cool.
2: Yeah, we've Amen. Said that before. We've said Amen. That before, and it's true.
1: I'm over 50.
2: I know, and you still
0: tough
2: wear
0: tough to
2: yours.
0: Pull off a jersey, man.
1: I'm gonna go to a Tampa Bay Vikings game. I'm gonna wear a jersey. I like wearing hoodies, though.
2: Well, you're going to a game. That's different than wearing hoodies. It around.
1: Yeah,
2: hoodies.
1: I will never wear a jersey around unless it's game day or
2: you're at the game.
0: Saturday Mass, Catholic Church. You see Buckeye jerseys at that
1: at
0: Saturday
1: church?
0: Mass because they're playing at 7 and they're going to a party afterwards.
1: Oh, my wife
0: People
1: would
0: wear
1: beat me.
0: A Buckeye gear in church.
1: Oh.
0: I find it highly disrespectful, but I don't say anything.
2: You know what? Yeah. God's just
0: you're
2: happy
0: there.
2: You're there, Jerry.
0: You're there.
2: Yeah, you're making the effort
0: you're
2: to
0: there.
2: Actually go to Mass.
1: No, you have
2: you're
1: to
2: there.
1: Have, in my house, approved attire.
0: Yeah.
1: My wife looks and says to the
0: it.
1: Kids,
0: I'm with you on
1: change.
0: That.
1: Scott, change. Don't wear jeans. I can't wear jeans to church.
0: Okay.
1: Yeah, it's not allowed.
2: Well, the churches now, the big mega churches, they, again, they just
0: well, the
2: want you there.
0: The mega churches have Starbucks in the lobby.
2: Oh, hell yeah.
0: They
2: a beauty
0: count.
2: Salon.
1: All right, we might have.
0: Wear a bikini in there.
1: We might have the Grand Slam winner right here. Kirk, go ahead.
0: Hello, Kirk.
4: Hello. How's everybody this morning?
1: Good.
4: The biggest thing that has never, ever been cool is a man bun.
1: Yeah.
2: There you go. Man
1: yes,
2: bun.
1: Kirk. Yeah. Yes.
0: Amen, brother.
1: You are so spot on,
0: yeah.
1: man.
0: Every guy that has a man bun was always the soccer guy.
1: Yeah.
0: Soccer
4: exactly.
0: fan.
4: Exactly.
0: Yeah. Soccer
4: exactly.
0: fan.
2: Or the hacky sack player.
1: Kirk, yeah. you're right on. Thank you. You ever see those social media videos with the guys who snip man buns?
2: Oh, they yes. They them? Go around. Oh, yeah.
0: Oh, that's a fight there.
1: It is. Oh, yeah. Jill, go ahead.
5: Hey, no, it's never been cool. Men who carry like a red handkerchief and blow their nose on the in the back pocket.
2: Oh yeah,
0: the red hanky hanging out of the back pocket—that's a gay thing, isn't it? A signal. Wow. Well, I was hurting that. Yeah, if you were gay, you put the red hanky in your rear pocket.
2: Well, they're using it to blow.
1: What?
2: No, no.
0: I think it's a gay thing. If you're gay, call me. Back me up on that. That's a thing, I think. Or used to be.
1: Jill, I would love to spend an hour in Jerry's brain. Just an hour.
0: No, I think you're out of time.

0: watch.
1: No,
0: somebody
1: Jill.
0: Gay will call. The hanky in the back pocket was the thing, and the color of the hanky dictated what you were.
1: What you like.
0: If you were top, if you were bottom, if you were bear.
1: That's right, Jill. But my dad had like a white hanky with his initials embroidered on him.
2: So what does that mean, Jerry? On. What does the white hanky mean?
0: You're old.
1: Yeah.
0: You got a sinus issue.
2: Oh, okay.
1: That you're old and carry a hanky.
2: Yeah. All right.
0: You don't hang it out of your pocket. You keep the hanky in your pocket.
3: It was the bandana code system.
0: Yeah.
3: Bandana.
0: Yeah, that was a thing. See, you're out of touch, dog.
3: Color-coded communicates sexual interests.
2: I'm sorry. I'm not down with my...
1: Your gay secret codes.
2: My gay secret code, so I can't.
3: We defer to Jerry about all things gay.
0: Jerry. I'll tell you about the gay thing, absolutely.
1: Yeah. Don't let the color loofahs, too.
3: And if the bandana's in the right or left pocket and the color designates.
0: Oh, the pocket was a thing, too?
3: Yeah. Yes. Okay. So, whatever pocket, what color designates what you were into.
2: All right, let's buzz through these really quick because we got a lot. Jared from Galloway says custom license plates have never been cool.
0: Yeah.
2: Stanley Muggs, we got to text Stanley Muggs. I don't know. I think people think they're cool.
0: Yeah,
3: that's a status thing. I don't know.
2: Other people do it because they think it's cool. I don't, but I think people
3: I've got a big thing. It's not a Stanley. I don't care if it was a Stanley
0: or not.
3: Everybody
0: carrying water.
3: Yeah.
2: Chuck says backpacks. Everybody wears backpacks today. I've never thought they were cool.
0: Well, the alternative is the bag we just said wasn't cool.
2: Yeah.
0: Case the backpack you throw over one shoulder and you're good to go.
2: Casey says frosted tips have never been cool.
3: They were in 1987.
0: They were never cool.
2: They were in the 90s.
0: Frosted 93. Tips were never cool.
2: Yeah, they were in the 90s.
0: Yeah, if you were Andy Cohen. Hated it.
4: Hated it.
3: Thank you.
2: I'm just sorry. People are giving me bad ones here.
3: Go through.
2: Yeah, like some guy says panties are not cool. They're the coolest, dude.
0: Oh, no. Well, it depends on the panties. You get them at Meijer, not so much.
1: You get them at
0: Victoria's Secret.
2: Someone chimed in, Jerry.
0: Yes.
2: Where are you going to be this weekend? I'm going to have a red bandana.
1: Yeah.
0: Is he bi-curious?
5: Torg and Elliot.
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0: 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Sunshine, 82 today, clear tonight, low 59, sunshine for Saturday and a high 84, looking to be a great weekend weather-wise. It is 66 right now. So folks in the Franklinton neighborhood, one step closer to getting a noise wall installed along I-70 to cut down on the constant roar of traffic day after day. So they removed some trees at Thomas Avenue about 2 years ago, and that only made the noise problem worse, prompting residents to push for this wall. Now, ODOT is working to secure funding and complete construction plans for the project, which are expected to be done by next summer, and funding will be available until 2031. If your home was one of the ones damaged during the weeks of severe weather we had here in Columbus, you may be able to get some relief on your property taxes, because Franklin County's auditor, Michael Stinziano, said state law does allow county auditors to temporarily reduce the value of a property that's been damaged or even destroyed. So this temporary value reduction could result in lower property taxes for the affected tax year. Now, damage doesn't have to be a total loss in order to get this deal. If a tree fell in your house and it damaged the roof, that counts. Flooding also hurts a property, or severe winds that caused some kind of structural damage. So the temporary value reduction will reflect the property's current condition and until the damage is fixed. And the iconic Bierstube Bar in Columbus, is making a comeback.
1: A little delayed, though.
0: At its new location on King Avenue after being forced to relocate because of all the construction around campus. Yes, the owner admits there have been delays. They are still really excited about the reopening, which sadly will not be in time for the first Buckeye game of the season next Saturday. And the community has really shown overwhelming support for the project, but the Stube will return.
2: Yeah!
0: And that's what's going on in and around Central Ohio.
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1: Here we go with your Morning Buzz. This has been floating around today. Kind of hysterical. I don't take it too seriously. It's ridiculous. We renamed one of the Great Lakes, or at least the president did.
2: I guess the purpose of this more than anything else is we're going to be changing the name of Lake Ontario, effective immediately, to Lake America. That's going to take place right now as I sign the order.
3: Scribble, scribble.
1: He's going to show his signature.
4: Yeah, he does that.
2: And we filed all the necessary papers, documents, everything else. We notified all of the various people that we have to notify. So we've done everything that you have to do. And this is official, effective immediately.
1: Oh, geez.
4: God, he's funny.
5: That is just...
1: Yeah.
4: He is funny.
1: Is he attempting to be funny, or just...
4: I think he's purposefully...
5: He's trolling, like Greg said earlier. He's trolling.
1: Yeah.
5: That's what he does.
4: It's just such silliness.
1: Yeah, it really is.
4: Do you think his hotel in Vegas, I don't think it does much business.
1: No.
4: I don't think...
1: Okay.
4: I know a lot of people that will not stay there.
1: Okay, do you remember when we went to Vegas together and that couple that kind of hung out with us that I met on the plane, they were staying at the Trump? I think it's inexpensive because there's no gambling.
4: Oh, no. It's expensive.
1: Oh, it is.
4: The Trump Hotel? Oh, yeah.
1: Are
4: you
1: kidding
4: me?
1: That one in Vegas?
4: That golden glass sitting down there across the street from Wynn?
1: Oh, because I know the one in D.C.
4: Yeah,
1: so,
4: no, it's high end, man.
1: He sold the one in D.C., but I've been in and had drinks at the one in D.C. It was like a $30
4: craft beer.
1: Yeah,
4: now that was supposed
1: beer.
4: To be really
1: It was beautiful.
4: High end.
1: It
4: yeah,
1: was beautiful.
4: Yeah.
1: That's when I saw... So this is a true and funny story. So there are these people sitting on the side of the steps at the Trump Hotel.
4: Okay.
1: And all of a sudden, like, cameras came, and then someone said, we need you to get up now. And then they all, like, got handed signs, and then they go, okay, ready? Go! And then all the people are like, no, we hate Trump.
4: Yeah.
1: They go, all right, we're good. And then they went and sat back down. It was really funny. It was like, all right, so they were paid actors or what was going on
4: know.
1: There? But if someone comes up to him and goes, all right, we need you to go. We're going to roll now.
4: So, yeah.
1: And then that everybody had to go in on the side

0: entrance because you had like 10 people sitting on the steps.
1: Right.
0: Yeah. But yeah, it was super nice. One of the nicest hotels I've been in was that Trump Hotel in
1: D.C. Yeah, I know a couple guys that went there just to stay there.
0: Yeah, it's beautiful.
1: They wanted to hang out in that bar, I guess.
0: Yeah,
1: is that in the lobby? Is that a lobby bar?
0: Yes, it is. And the great thing is they have a lot of, so you can grab your drinks and like sit down by the fire and stuff like
1: that.
0: It's very cool.
1: Yeah.
0: But a lot of people won't, I know why it's, people won't stay there because they can't separate the two from nice hotel and I hate this person.
1: Yeah, I'm just looking for a good room.
0: Yeah.
1: But you pay there.
0: Yeah, right? I've never been in the Vegas one, so I don't know.
1: All right. We were talking restaurants earlier, and this guy is an restaurant industry consultant, and he explained, hey, this is what's been going on in the restaurant industry since COVID.
2: COVID changed the way people go out. Before, you used to have people having dinner in the dining room, and after dinner, they would stop at the bar and have a few drinks. They'd watch a game. They'd make a whole night out of it. It still happens, but it's just not the same. We're on one of the busiest blocks in town, and when I walk up and down the block, you see bar stools on the bar at midnight. And another thing that's changing the industry is the GLP-1s trend. And whether restaurants want to talk about it or not, they are changing the way people eat. People order less, share more. People are skipping courses and passing on dessert. And the last thing that really changed the industry was the THC and the CBD drinks becoming popular. Since these became popular, you're seeing a lot less alcohol consumption. Alcohol sales in the younger generation are at an all-time low. So restaurants are dealing with customers who go out differently, eat differently, and drink differently. You can't run a restaurant today like it's 2018. And then complain that the customers have changed. The customer did change, so the restaurants have to change with them. The restaurants that are surviving are the ones that pay attention to what's happening now.
0: You know, and to your point, Jerry, Christy, the restaurant you were at last night, I won't go there anymore. I had a bad experience, my kid's birthday.
1: Okay.
0: Didn't bring the appetizers, gave two people on the table the wrong meal, didn't substitute something that someone was allergic to.
3: Mm-mm.
0: Just horrible service and bad and mediocre food. And it was a place near Canal I used to go to all the time. But if I'm spending money at a restaurant where the prices are kind of like maybe too high, if you don't give me good service, I will go somewhere else.
3: Yeah,
1: sure.
0: Because there's plenty of options.
1: There are a lot of options. There's no question.
0: So you have to make sure, and John Taffer would tell you this.
4: Oh, absolutely.
0: When you're a server and you have to make that person's experience next level, or they're not going to come back.
1: Check your phone real quickly and look what I just sent you. Would you eat at a restaurant that had this sign on the front door?
0: No.
1: I would not either.
0: Yeah.
1: Yeah, they want, what are they asking for? 40% tips? Because they don't pay their people enough?
4: Yeah.
0: Tip
4: 25%.
1: And I think this is an old photo, as the hourly wage can't be that low, right? But the tip is current, 25%.
0: Yeah, it's a sign that just basically says, tip well or get out. Our people work damn hard, show some respect.
1: If you can't afford to tip properly, you can't afford to dine here.
4: It says your bill.
1: Don't be cheap. It's embarrassing.
4: $165. Then underneath, waiter's salary at $2.13. That's $3.40 plus the tip, 25%. $41.25. The total bill on $165 should be $209.65.
3: I don't mind that part. I think the part where it says we don't pay our staff to smile at you, that's exactly what you do.
1: I don't understand that. Yeah.
4: I don't,
1: you would put that out there.
3: That's exactly your job, is be polite.
1: Or get out. Yeah. That's a lot.
3: They must have had serious issues, if enough for them to put the sign up.
0: Yeah.
1: Correct.
0: And they probably lost customers.
1: Correct.
0: Doing it. Wow. Cut number three. We are all fans of the Stanley Simmons Band. Well, they have a new song out called Lilith. Should

0: Okay. Christy likes it. Me and Jerry are out.
1: Yeah, it's not for me.
0: Yeah.
2: I'd like to hear more of it.
0: Yes.
2: Maybe if I hear the whole song. Maybe if it gets to the end, then I'll make a better decision.
0: You know, they're on tour, but they're only kind of doing stuff on the West Coast right now.
1: Okay, yeah. Well,
0: they'd be perfect for like an A&R music bar.
1: I agree.
3: I give them all the props in the world. They are not trying to be Kiss.
0: No, they are
3: not. They're wearing hippy-dippy outfits and singing songs like that. So
0: Nick needs to learn how to play an instrument, though.
3: You know, they're a little like Greta Van Fleet with
1: with the look.
3: Yeah.
1: The today's rock look.
0: But there's nothing more embarrassing because they're both sing, right? When the Stanley, Evan Stanley sings, Nick doesn't play an instrument, so he has like a tambourine. Yeah. And he's like, come on, learn a guitar, dude.
1: Like that guy. Who was the lead singer of the Monkees?
0: Davy Jones.
1: He's very Davy Jones like. Yeah, it's hard to look cool playing a tambourine.
0: Jerry. Davy Jones reference?
1: Yeah, I know.
4: I can't hear a word you say.
1: But we were just
0: apologize.
1: We were just talking about things that are cool.
0: I know.
1: It's hard to be, you cannot play the tambourine and look cool. It's like playing the xylophone.
0: Yeah.
1: The xylophone guy is not cool. You're not a drummer, sir. But you're on stage. You just want to make a joyful noise.
0: Yeah.
1: So give me a tambourine. Yeah.
0: Yes.
1: Yeah. All right. Clip number four. Given the news this week that dominated, I thought this was a rather appropriate weather forecast.
5: Tropical Storm Dolly has formed in the Atlantic, officially becoming the fourth named storm of the season. For more, let's bring in Fox Weather Hurricane Specialist Brian Norcross to give us the latest and more of what's to come of Dolly. Good morning, Brian. We get these updates from you every morning during the season, and you said, hey, this is likely going to form, and it did.
6: Yep, here we are with another just barely tropical storm, but it meets the definition of a tropical storm. And so here we are with Dolly. And by the way, the National Hurricane Center felt it was necessary to point out that the naming is just coincidental and has really nothing to do with the passing of Dolly Parton, which, you know, just an incredible coincidence, the way the numbers and the names happen to work out.
1: There you have it. I didn't check the map. Where is that storm? Is that coming up the Gulf? Is that the Atlantic?
0: I don't know.
1: Coming for Cuba?
7: I don't know.
0: Here we go.
1: I don't know.
3: It's formed in the Atlantic, yeah.
0: Nice. Hey, we're making progress on the new Ozzy biopic. Here's Jack Osborne.
8: Script done. We're currently going out to directors, and yeah, we are very, it's gung-ho. Like, it's... You know.
9: Do you have somebody in mind for who you would like to play?
8: We do. Yeah. I'm not allowed to say, but conversations have been had.
0: Who would play Ozzy? Johnny Depp?
3: No. Eddie from
2: Jack
3: Stranger
2: Black?
3: Things.
2: Yeah.
3: Eddie from Stranger Things.
2: Oh, yeah. He'd be good. Yeah.
1: If Disney did it, it would be Denzel.
0: Jerry.
2: Could you please get laid this weekend?
0: Carol Burnett!
1: Friday, gosh. Jerry.
0: Yeah. That's your morning buzz.
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1: The center lane is blocked 670 West right there at Neil Goodale, and that is due to an accident. 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
1: 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Throw out the chains. Chains do not count. 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Would it be Roosters? 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Great wings, great variety. You could have chicken, you could have pizza. They serve alcohol. Roosters might be a winner. What about the Ocean Club if you like seafood? What other restaurants out there would you choose? You can choose one for the rest of your life. For me, Jeff Ruby's. You get a little sushi, little bit of seafood, high-end steaks, what not to like.
2: And when I mean chains, I mean McDonald's. Like, if you're local, you can be a chain. Roosters is local.
3: Okay, fair enough.
2: Of all...
3: But the set it up again.
2: All right. If you could eat only one restaurant, local restaurant, for the rest of your life, who would it be?
3: Exclusively.
2: Yep.
3: One restaurant.
2: One restaurant in Columbus.
3: And you would pick...
2: Ruby's.
3: Wow.
2: Yeah, because of variety. I get a high-end steak, best steakhouse in town. They have sushi.
3: Yeah.
2: They have seafood.
3: Yeah.
2: They have alcohol.
3: Okay.
2: Yeah. That's where I would go.
3: What are you going to do for breakfast?
2: Steak and eggs.
3: Okay.
4: Bloody Mary.
2: I don't eat breakfast.
3: For me, I would think a diner, because then you could get breakfast, lunch, dinner. Good.
2: For the rest of your life at a diner?
3: What's about eating?
2: Yeah, I know.
3: If I think of three meals, what restaurant serves... They all serve either just dinner, just lunch, just breakfast, but a diner.
4: Yeah.
3: And when I thought, there's a few different diner choices. We got great diners in Columbus. But I'm going to go Cap City because then you can have the dinner.
5: See, that's exactly what I was
3: going to say.
5: You can
3: have the steak, the salmon, but it's also a grill.
5: And they've got a brunch. They have a brunch.
3: You could do all three meals. And yes, Torg, they have alcohol.
5: That's exactly what I was going to say, Jerry.
2: That video's on our social media.
3: I took yours,
5: yeah,
3: Cap
5: sure.
3: City.
5: Yeah.
3: That's why I went first.
2: Yeah.
3: Because I knew.
2: That video's on the QFM social media feeds, including the Facebook feed. So if you want to take a look at that video and all our videos, you can do so right now. You're not working or you're at home.
5: And the reason, you know what, Jerry, that I was going to say Cap City is because I have eaten there brunch, lunch, and dinner.
2: You never get a bad meal. You never get a bad meal at Roosters either.
3: Yeah, but that's all fried. Everything's fried.
2: True. Well, you can get your
3: grill. For the rest of your life, that would get old.
2: Yeah. But Cap City's menu is what, one-page menu, two-page menu?
5: But it's all delicious.
4: Yeah.
3: Well, I don't know. Yeah.
5: That brunch breakfast burrito they have is just amazing.
2: Well, I've been there twice in the past month. I did a video on Cap City.
3: But Ruby's would be,
2: high end. Think of the quality at Ruby's too.
3: Correct. So a coworker was asking me about sushi.
2: Yeah.
3: And he and his wife apparently like to go around town and get their sushi. And he said, having been all over the country, that Columbus about a B- on the sushi scale.
2: I would agree. C+.
3: He's yet to find a good sushi restaurant.
5: Is that Blue Ginger? Is it the Blue Ginger up there?
3: Oh, it's awful.
2: Okay. It's bad. No.
5: It's been a long time since I've been there.
2: Sushi.com still around?
3: Sushi.
2: Mr. Sushi?
3: I never went. Mr. Sushi is sold in what was, I believe it was called Nomo in the short north.
2: Yes.
3: Or that's the son of the guy. Something. They took over Mr. Sushi in Dublin.
2: Gotcha. Mr. Sushi's good.
3: I thought Mr. Sushi was
2: really
3: good.
2: Yeah. I thought that was B Sushi.
3: Right.
2: It's kind of like sushi and strip clubs. We're a C- strip club city.
3: And we're not a B- city.
5: No.
2: And kind of sushi city, too.
4: The sushi
2: like that.
4: Place right over here by the Japanese market is pretty good.
3: Is it?
4: I forget what
3: okay.
4: it's called, but it's really good. Yeah.
5: I love sushi and sashimi.
4: Yeah, they got a great spot.
2: All right, well, you could chime in 821-9696. The question is, if you could eat at one Columbus restaurant for the rest of your life, what would it be? And we do no chains. It can't be McDonald's. But we will accept chains that are from Columbus, like Roosters. Because to me, that's different.
3: So
2: it's
3: Wendy's?
5: No, Wendy's. That's
4: White Castle?
2: Yeah. If you want to eat, fast food the rest of your life.
3: You want to eat White Castle the rest of your life.
2: More power to you.
4: White Castle breakfast, highly underrated.
2: And you would eat White Castle the rest of your life?
4: I'm not claiming it. I'm just saying they have a great breakfast. We went to Forno downtown.
5: Oh,
4: and,
5: yeah.
4: The reason why I like them is because you can get pizza or like other meals. I like it when they have pizza as an option.
3: I think most people could eat pizza every day.
4: Exactly.
2: Oh, I could.
3: You could eat pizza.
4: So if you couldn't find anything else, you just add to get a pizza.
5: And Greg, for you, I was going to mention I could eat at Schmidt's.
4: Schmidt's, of course.
5: Because I love German food.
2: Well, people are coming in with that.
5: But, they've got a lot of sauerkraut.
4: Well, they've got the buffet, which is always good for an option.
5: Yeah.
4: But then they've got a pretty extensive menu. I only eat the same two things every time, but they got a huge menu over there.
2: Let's go to the text line, 821-9696. Casey chimes in with Barcelona.
3: I haven't been in a while, but I'm a fan. But it's been a while.
5: It's been a long time. They've got a great little back patio.
2: They
5: don't
2: do.
5: They?
2: Their patio's really good.
3: Patio might be one of the better ones in the city. Lindy's, too.
5: Yeah.
2: I did a video on both their patios.
3: Did you?
2: Yeah. They got a good patio.
3: That Lindy's garden is pretty nice.
2: Yeah, it really is. Yeah. Claudina's Italian restaurant in Polaris.
3: Haven't had Claudina's.
5: I'm always up for a good Italian restaurant.
2: It says Italian seafood and steaks, all fresh. Terry from Grove City.
5: Oh, thanks, Terry. I'm going to have to check that out.
2: Now, Daryl.
3: Hey, Terry, check out Novella in Powell.
2: Okay.
3: Or Nicola up here on Reed and Henderson.
2: All right, let's go to the phone lines. Torgan Elliott, who's this?
3: Hello.
6: Hey, my name's Heather.
3: Hi, Heather.
6: Hey, panties. I'm going with the Mohawk in German Village.
3: Well, that's changing.
2: Yeah, but I don't know if the menu's going to change.
3: Right. Yeah. I think it might be for.
6: So.
3: It'll still be good.
2: Heather, I've ate there twice in the past 2 months.
5: Fantastic. Mohawk.
3: Boy, and you talk about a comfortable atmosphere.
2: Yeah, absolutely.
3: Boy, that's just a great spot.
2: Yeah.
3: Great.
6: And their Bloody Marys are amazing.
2: Yes. Who are they?
5: Oh, now I got to thank
2: Heather.
5: You.
2: Yes.
5: Thank you.
2: Good job, Heather.
6: And also, the best sushi, it's not open anymore, but it was Haiku in the Short North.
5: They had
2: Haiku was great. Yes.
5: I do remember that.
3: What was that one down on
2: Call
3: Vine,
2: again, Heather.
3: Torg, you
2: Como
3: said you were.
2: Whatever. I thought it's Como or something.
3: I'm going to buy Novak's there, the back door, whatever that was called. Yeah,
2: Chemo or Como.
5: You know what?
3: I like that.
5: One of my all-time favorite Italian restaurants in Columbus, up on Powell Road, Trattoria.
2: Victoria.
3: That's on Sawmill Road.
5: Well, it's close to Powell Road, getting up there. But yeah, Victoria. We've eaten there numerous times.
2: Have you ever eaten at Tony's in the
3: They've got a different chef every month in there, though. That's just it. You love it, and then you go back, and then you go back again 6 months later. They change the kitchen constantly there.
2: In the brewery district, Tony's. You ever have Tony's Italian? I have not. I'm very interested.
3: I've never been in Tony's restaurant.
2: Never been. It's been there forever.
3: My wife has been. I have not.
5: Oh, is that down on Front Street?
3: It's on High Street.
5: Is it on High?
2: It's by Highbeck. It's
3: right across
2: the Classics.
3: Street from Highbeck.
2: Yeah, right
3: next
2: across
3: to
2: the street
3: Victories.
2: Yes, next to Victories.
3: On the corner there.
5: I have eaten
3: Iconic.
5: There. Went there before we went to a Shadowbox show. Okay.
3: Yeah.
5: We
2: it?
5: Ate there. Of course, we sat at the bar with another couple. But we have. I'm telling you, go.
3: Do they have a sit down bar in Tony's?
5: Yes. It's up front. It's not a big one, but
3: it's
5: up front.
3: It must be small. Yeah.
2: Hell, I saw Christy, my
3: buddy.
2: You could
3: film a Woody Allen movie in there and say it's New York City,
2: oh,
3: and you'd never know.
2: Yeah.
5: That's what the atmosphere felt like.
3: Yeah,
5: it really did.
3: That's what they achieved it, and it's been there I don't know how many years. Mm. Tony's, I've never been.
5: Go.
2: Rusty, go ahead, buddy.
3: Hey, Rusty.
7: Yeah, Plain City, Der Dutchman. How have you not mentioned this?
3: Because we'd like to live long lives.
2: Yeah.
3: I mean, that's beyond comfort food.
2: Yeah.
5: That's coma food.
4: That's good.
3: Right. It is good.
7: Yeah.
2: Der Dutchman, I got last time. I've been there since. So remember when I had GBS and I was lost, paralyzed from my chest down?
5: Uh-huh.
2: So the first time
3: you
2: going
3: had GBS?
2: Up. Yeah. Same Christy had it, too.
5: Guillain-Barré Syndrome.
2: Guillain-Barré.
3: Yeah.
2: So,
3: I thought it meant he couldn't get directions.
2: No, I can't either.
5: GBS.
3: Okay, sorry.
2: So... I'm just walking again, and I'm walking kind of wonky, and it was my first trip out, and we go to Der Dutchman, and there's two stalls, the handicap stall and the normal stall. So I jump in the handicap stall,
5: Because you're handicapped.
2: I'm handicapped. I got the handicap.
3: GBS.
2: Yeah, I got
5: you got a wonky walk.
2: I'm like officially handicapped. I had the thing in my car. So I go to the bathroom and then I get out of the stall and there's a guy in a wheelchair waiting.
3: Yeah.
2: Yeah, I felt so guilty because I wasn't in a wheelchair.
3: You were in there legitimately.
2: I know, but he doesn't,
3: why would
2: I know,
3: you feel
2: but
4: he doesn't know that.
2: The guy didn't know that.
3: That's why the people that wait in the wheelchair, you have to allow. He probably gave you the benefit of a doubt.
2: Maybe. I don't know.
4: Did you pee on the seat?
3: Wasn't like me coming out of the handicapped John at the Toledo Hollywood Casino.
5: Did you put the seat
3: down?
5: I
3: blew it.
2: Nathan, go ahead, buddy.
3: Nathan!
8: This is, I think it's a little bit different than some of the other things people have been bringing up, but I love this place so much that I have to mention it. In Grove City on Frank Road, there's this little diner called Ari's Diner. They got the cowboy out front if you've driven past.
3: No.
8: And this place, I'm already there once a week because I work around the corner, and yep. I'm a beloved regular there at this point. But I could be there every day for a long time. Everything there is great. The bang for buck is amazing.
5: Is that
8: staff is super friendly?
5: Is that off 62? The cowboy that's sitting on the fence.
8: So it's probably the same. I've seen a couple of those. The one you're thinking of is like really close by. If I'm thinking of the same one, but this is off Frank Road.
5: Okay.
8: It's right in that neighborhood.
3: Alcohol?
8: It's near that one off of 62.
5: Okay.
8: Not there. This is a breakfast
3: okay.
8: lunch place.
3: Yeah.
8: But it's a good, really, really good hometown diner. If
3: sure.
8: somebody asks, I'm in Columbus for breakfast or lunch, it is always the first place I suggest.
3: Okay.
2: Right, thanks, Nelson. Hey, Nelson.
3: Nelson.
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1: Punchline news. 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
2: Crazy bitches.
1: No! Yeah!
3: So what?
1: Not again.
4: Let's go. I'm ready.
1: All right. You have to lead with a little rest in peace, Dolly Parton.
4: Okay.
1: All right. Now, she's going to live on, guys, in the form of multiple projects that she was working on when she died.
4: Really? Oh.
1: Including museums, dolls, movies, a TV series, a coffee brand, and an Avatar show.
4: Wow.
1: Wow, Torg. She's like Kiss, but with more makeup.
5: I think I see a nipple.
4: Uh-huh.
1: Now, Harry Styles paid tribute to Dolly during a concert, and get this.
6: Okay.
1: Not making this up. Yeah. So did Corey Feldman. The difference was nobody was there to see it for Corey.
4: Yeah, of course.
1: Yes.
7: I feel the earth move. Under my feet.
1: Netflix announced the hit show Emily in Paris will end after this season.
4: Phil Collins' daughter.
1: Yeah, Lily Collins is the star of that, but they're canceling it. First, Dolly dies, then Tim Curry. Now this? Rough week for you gay people.
4: Yeah.
1: Rough week for the gays.
8: Excuse me, it's ma'am. It is ma'am.
1: A list of the rudest things you can do in someone else's house has gone viral. It includes not taking off your shoes when asked, showing up empty-handed, and asking them to play Nickelback.
9: In the words of my late friend Aretha Franklin,
1: rude.
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1: How did you miss this one, Christy? A Florida man accused of stealing $3,000 in cinnamon rolls.
7: Oh.
1: Sounds like someone has sticky fingers.
10: Oh, okay. Yeah, Torg and I just looked at each other.
1: Yeah, I was on the fence on that.
4: I love it.
1: I liked it. I kept it in there.
4: I like it, too.
1: Well, how did we miss this? Yesterday was National Toilet Paper Day.
10: Yeah. Oh, yeah.
1: Now, I'm not celebrating. Just how I roll.
10: Two in a row. Two.
6: That's supposed to be good.
4: I love it.
1: A cat in Wisconsin. A cat.
10: Oh, just for me.
1: Was born with 29 toes.
10: What?
4: Wow.
1: Yeah. However, the biggest rarity in Wisconsin remains the sober Packers fan. 29 toes.
10: Not that it cockatated.
1: Hey, and how about that news? Foo Fighters opening for AC/DC at that show in St. Louis.
10: Really? That's cool.
1: Yeah, that's really good news for your uncle who still wears a leather wristband. Dr. Dre says AI is good for music. Do you guys have a favorite AI rapper?
6: No, not yet.
1: I got a couple. Mine's Notorious GPT.
4: Yep.
1: And, of course, Chat DMC.
4: Yes.
6: Those are good.
1: A tornado hit New York City. It blew so hard, New Yorkers thought it was the Jets.
11: Kamala did what Kamala always does. She just put her head down and she went to work.
6: Get it?
1: Now, what do you guys do? Christy, are you doing a video, did you say, on the new snake species?
10: Yes.
1: New snake named in honor of Guns N' Roses guitarist Slash. New whale species named in honor of Axl.
12: She's touching my snake. Special area.
1: And finally, we began with Dolly, we end with Dolly. President Trump has ordered all American flags to be flown at half staff in memory of Dolly.
4: Yeah.
1: Which is ironic, because looking at her used to give President Trump a full staff.
13: Am I the only one getting a boner right now?
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0: 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Sunshine today in a high 82, clear tonight, 59 the low, and sunshine for Saturday and a high 84, looking at 67 right now. Do you think you've been flocked? Well, there's a website for that. As privacy concerns surrounding these flock automatic license plate reader cameras continues to grow, the Have I Been Flocked website lets you search public records to see whether...
1: Have I been F-U-C... Oh,
0: no.
1: Flocked!
0: F-L! Oh,
1: sorry!
0: F-L-O-C-K!
1: Sorry.
2: That website is blocked via SAGA policy.
0: Yes. So it relies on public records requests, which means the info could be incomplete, outdated, or just not even available for some agencies. There's been recorded cases of misuse by law enforcement in states across the country, including Ohio and right here in Columbus. And Flock recently announced new privacy and accountability measures, including reducing how long that data is available. Right now, it's like 30
1: Jerry,
0: days.
1: What's wrong with you?
0: Is your
2: you
0: Flock?
2: Got a Flock?
3: No,
1: what
3: I
1: are
3: gotta,
1: you doing?
3: I gotta go.
1: Then go pee, dude.
3: No,
1: I don't
3: no I'm
1: you,
3: in the way.
1: Please do it. You're grabbing your junk in front
2: Let's
1: of me.
2: Let's stretch this out
1: it.
2: As long as we
3: I'll
2: can.
3: I'll be back.
2: Please.
3: I'll be back.
1: Go,
3: I'll
1: go,
3: be back. Continue
1: go.
3: Without me, Christy.
1: I don't like Corny Jerry.
0: Oh.
1: Like, seriously.
0: He looks like that 6-year-old kid that's holding on to his junk. And
1: I know.
2: Yeah.
1: Gets
2: okay.
1: up and he's
2: do you
1: like
2: need to go?
1: His...
2: Do you need to go potty?
0: You need to go potty?
1: Yeah. Stop thrusting your crap in front of me.
0: Okay. So high school students.
2: Wait, I looked, by the way. Have I been flocked? I have not been flocked.
0: Okay, good.
2: I checked my license. Plates.
0: All right, there you go.
2: So,
1: I checked the other site. I haven't been that either.
2: Yeah, flocked over.
0: A long time.
1: Yeah.
0: High school students here in Columbus now have the opportunity to take part in a free AI boot camp this fall, and it's hosted by the Mark Cuban Foundation. So the program is open to kids in grades 9 through 12. It's going to provide hands-on experience with cutting-edge AI tools. And the boot camp wants to explore real-world applications of AI in various fields. And students get to work on a final project with industry mentors, and applications for this are open until September the 30th.
2: That'd be cool.
0: And if you are planning to go out tonight and have a little fun in this great weather...
2: Yeah, let's go.
0: Just a heads up and a public service announcement. The Franklin County Sheriff's Office will be doing a sobriety checkpoint in southeastern Franklin County. The exact location, Alum.

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1: All right.
2: Yeah, Let's go.
3: I think there's some college football this weekend.
1: There is.
3: Tonight, the Minnesota Vikings against the Denver Broncos is your prime time football game.
4: Browns were on last night, and I don't think anybody took 2 seconds to
3: I didn't get to see Dylan Gabriel start? Yeah, that was... They didn't play.
1: And anybody. We didn't discuss the Pro Bowl going bye-bye.
3: Yeah, I had that right here for this segment.
1: Thank God.
3: It was awful.
1: Oh, it was awful.
3: So
1: the
3: bad.
1: Preseason's awful.
3: Yeah, it is. Preseason's bad, but not worse than the Pro Bowl.
4: They started doing cool stuff with amazing catches. You know, they're trying to do some of those other fun Pro Bowl things. Targets with the quarterbacks.
3: Yeah, they got rid of that.
4: They got rid of the game.
3: They honor
1: the players at a big dinner. Let them bring their wives. Everybody dresses up. Make a night of it. End of story.
3: No, they're not doing that even. They're naming the Pro Bowlers so you get like the contract bonus and everything.
1: Yeah, yeah. They're still naming
3: Pro
1: Bowlers.
3: They're doing that, but yeah, that's all they're doing. Where's Hawaii? Yeah, because so many guys would get, you know, the replacement Pro Bowl, and then they would get the bonus. And it's kind of, I think, like, you know, like Shador Sanders was a Pro Bowler. You know, like guys who shouldn't even be a Pro Bowler are becoming Pro Bowlers.
1: Yeah,
3: that's ridiculous. Yeah, it was dumb. No one cares. If you really wanted to do I would say take the champions, the Super Bowl champions against the Pro Bowlers and have a game. That'd be cool.
4: That'd be cool.
3: Didn't they?
1: Yeah, but now the Pro Bowlers, the reward for being a Pro Bowler is I got to train and play with strange teammates and risk getting injured.
3: Didn't they, correct me if I'm wrong, and I could be wrong, there was a sport, and it was either, it might have been hockey, where it used to be like the all-star team against the Stanley Cup champs, and I mean way, way back. There was one of the four major sports, and it wasn't football, where the champion had to play like the All-Stars. Was it baseball in the 20s and 30s or something like that?
1: I don't know.
3: I want to say there was a sport that they did that like way back. I mean, talking back when you were young, Jerry, in the 20s.
1: Yes, way back.
3: Yeah.
1: Well, we were talking about the Depression back then.
3: Yes.
1: You know? The radio station I worked at in the late 1920s, we didn't even have coffee.
3: No,
1: we couldn't
3: have coffee. But
1: we didn't even have microphones. We had tin cans with a string.
4: Had to yell really loud.
1: We had to be very loud.
3: But I bet you for sales revenue, the Industrial Revolution, I mean, yeah.
2: Oh, that helped big time.
1: Yeah,
3: For revenue, 100%. Those sales guys
1: Henry
3: made
1: Ford
3: money.
1: Was the savior.
3: Yes.
2: Boy, we're doubling down on that, aren't we?
3: Yeah. On what?
2: Old.
3: Oh, man.
4: That's old.
2: Okay. That's old.
3: Well, Christy, she's had four Pedialytes today, drinking her hangover away from last night.
2: No. I'm just going to continue on because I'm busy. I'm out tonight. I'm out tomorrow night and Sunday afternoon. So, yeah, it's pretty much a packed
1: weekend.
2: We call that
1: a bender.
2: That's a little bender.
3: Or for Christy, a week in August.
2: Yeah. A week in August and September and July.
3: Well, I'll be listening to you today.
2: Oh, well, you better, because you
3: do every day.
2: And I really, you're
3: every
2: my
3: day.
2: One listener.
1: All my drunk, local fans here, all the drunk guys, they are just thrilled for the start of football because you can drink Saturday morning about 9 a.m.
2: Yeah.
1: 9 a.m., 10 a.m.
2: Start with some Bloody Marys and then you ease in.
1: You can start.
2: Yeah, because Bloody Mary's technically breakfast.
3: Yep,
2: lunch if
3: you
2: it comes with a celery stock.
3: Yeah,
2: yeah, or a chicken wing.
1: guys that go to the airport just to drink. All times of day or night allowed at the airport.
4: Yep.
2: So this artist usually ends their show with this particular song because he wants to leave the audience in a good mood, not depressed. It's one of your classic nooners coming up in the midday.
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0: The Crew. Classic Rock QFM 96. Happy Friday, everybody, and to all of you who came out to Ramsey's Pizza and Pub in Marysville for the last bike night at that location. We packed it up tight. It was the most crowded it's been over the past 6 weeks. The weather was great. Jackass Genius, you guys killed it on the Flickinger Legal Group stage, and we raised some good money for Solomon 7 Widow Sons and their charity. Now the tour moves on. Starting next Thursday, the 3rd of September, we're going to be at Tavern 62 in Orient for the whole month. 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

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And I was not kidding when I said it's going to be a great weekend. The weather, sunshine, at least until next Thursday. 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Sunshine today, 82. Clear tonight, low 58. Sun-

0: Sunshine for Saturday and a high 84. What the hell, I even tell you Sunday. Sunshine again, a little warmer though, and a high of 88.
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0: Grand Funkadelic Railroad, Classic Rock, QFM 96. Happy Friday, everybody. I hope you got great plans this weekend, but a little public service announcement. If you are going out tonight, the Franklin County Sheriff's Office, they will be doing a sobriety checkpoint in southeastern Franklin County from 8 o'clock tonight until 12:30. The location, Alum Creek Drive, south of Williams Road. So, drive sober or get pulled over. Designated driver, or get an Uber or a Lyft, or, you know, if you don't want to go out, just stay home. That's probably the safest bet. So have fun this weekend, but be safe. Coming up next hour, Classic Nooners. This artist usually ends their show with this song because they want to leave the audience in a good mood. That's coming up next.
1: I'm Alice Cooper, and I have a great edition of Alice's Attic with Alice Cooper planned out for your weekend. The show will be chock full of the satisfying goodies you crave. 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What else will be on the show? 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The weekend edition of Alice's Attic with Alice Cooper. 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

0: Hopefully you've had a satisfactory summer because it's about to come to an end. I can't believe next weekend is Labor Day weekend, and I've had a lot of people ask, hey, the staple of our Labor Day weekend is the QFM 96 A to Z. Are you guys doing that? Well, hell yes, we are. It'll start at 10 a.m. next Friday right after the Torgan Elliott Show, and we'll take you all through the weekend and, of course, Labor Day. All the details are coming soon. 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

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This is where the legends come out to play. Still cranking it up.

0: Columbus, we are a sticks town. Great show with Don Felder at the Ohio State Fair back in July. It's Christy, and if you happen to get tickets and you're a huge Doors fan and you're looking forward to the ultimate Doors going to be at the Bluestone next Saturday, September the 5th, wah, wah, wah. It's not canceled. It has been postponed. So the new date is Saturday, January the 16th. Okay, in 2027. So if you currently have tickets, don't worry. Those tickets will be honored for that Ultimate Doors tribute. Well, this artist usually ends the show with the song because they want to leave the audience in a good mood and not depressed. It's your first Classic Nooner, and it's on the way.
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The title and song were inspired by a warning often said in Bowery Boys movies, in which one of the characters declares to another, "School is out," meaning to wise up. Alice Cooper said he was inspired to write the song when answering the question, "What's the greatest 3 minutes of your life?" Alice said, "There's two times during the year. One is Christmas morning, and the next is the last 3 minutes of the last day of school." Cooper wrote the song with his guitarist, Michael Bruce. And at the time, Alice Cooper was the name of the band, not just the lead singer, and all members contributed to their songwriting. Bruce also wrote the band songs Caught in a Dream and Be My Lover, and co-wrote No More Mr. Nice Guy with Cooper. So this is a fixture at Alice Cooper concerts. He says the difference between him and guys like Marilyn Manson is that he leaves the crowd in a good mood. His shows are meant to be fun, not depressing. It was on this day in 1972 that the song went to number one on the UK charts. It's Alice Cooper with School's Out, your first classic nooner, QFN 96.

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0: Tonight, it's denim and leather time. 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

This was written about Andrew Wood, lead singer of a Seattle band, Mother Love Bone, who sadly died of a heroin overdose in 1990. Other songs inspired by his death are, you just heard it, Wood by Alice in Chains, Hey Mr. Love Dog by Faster Pussycat, and the whole Temple of the Dog project. Vocalist Kevin Martin first met Andy Wood when he was working at a Seattle shoe store with Susan Silver, who was managing Soundgarden at the time. He said it was written from the perspective of the drug that destroyed him. When I got in the studio to track the song, I changed it to Now Maybe. I didn't want it to be so obvious. I think that's why for years people thought this was a love song. Nobody really knew that it was about death and the loss of a friend and fellow musician. So that's how the song was written. From 1993's self-titled debut, it's Candlebox with Far Behind, your second classic nooner, QFM 96.

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0: 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Tune in to Big Rick this afternoon in the 4 o'clock hour. He will have your final chance to win a pair of tickets to that show. 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Clear tonight, a low 58 and sunshine for your Saturday, and a high 84. 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

0: Corner, Jukebox Hero, Classic Rock, QFM 96. Good Friday afternoon. Welcome to Second Shift with Big Rick. Did you stay up late and watch any meaningless football last night? You know I did. Put toothpicks in my eyes just because I wanted to make sure that I caught the 49ers-Raiders game with everything that's going on with the owner of the 49ers. And of course, the 49ers and Raiders have always hated each other, even though they're in different conferences. I don't think there was nearly enough coverage about the 49ers owner getting busted in East Palestine. But I get it. Like, it's a giant business. The NFL is a giant business. And they're not going to let people over-dramatize on a nationally televised game how crazy that story is. But I watched the video of the cops pulling over the owner of the 49ers getting busted in a prostitution ring in East Palestine, Ohio. And every time I say it out loud, I just go, why is the owner of the 49ers getting a hooker in East Palestine? I don't understand. And you know what? It still doesn't make any sense. Creed is coming up. So is Aerosmith. That makes way more sense to me next on Classic Rock QFM 96.
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Second shift with Big Rick. I got to tell you, I never thought Creed would become America's darling again, but everything Creed does right now turns to gold. They sell out their Summer of 99 tour. They sell out the boat cruises for Summer of 99. Good for them. I have had actual personal difficulties with Scott Stapp in my life, but we were able to bury the hatchet a couple of years ago in Las Vegas, and now I'm just cheering for him. Like, I want people to succeed again, but man, they were universally hated there for a long time. Got Scorpions on the way right now. You can play the air drums.

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Second Shift with Big Rick, Classic Rock, QFM 96. I got to be honest with you. Whenever I heard that song for the first time as a kid, you know, of course, Gorky Park back in the 80s was the spot. And you were like, what is this? I don't understand. And it actually, that song partially made me fall in love with history. I am a little bit of a history buff. I have a minor in history in college. Not that I use it for anything or the actual degree I have. Actually use none of it. I have no talent or skills whatsoever thanks to college, but what I do know is that song helped shape my love of

0: 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Got Tom Petty and George Thorogood on the way. 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

Classic Rock QFM 96, Tom Petty, American Girl. It is Friday. We are enjoying the idea of the weekend, at least at this point. It's not quite here yet. And what are you going to view over the weekend? I've got an idea. I'm going to go back and check out a couple of things done by somebody, a couple people, actually, that we lost this week. We'll talk about it after Bon Jovi. Right now, it's Lonesome George.

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0: It's Second Shift. I'm Big Rick. It's Classic Rock QFM 96. What are you going to do this weekend? You know, hopefully the weather is nice. It is the last weekend before we get real serious about our football until, you know, basically through February. And all these great celebrities passed away this week. I feel like it would be wrong to not have a viewing of 9 to 5. Probably it, although I can't watch that by myself because I literally will get scared. Tim Curry was terrifying. But I think the one I'm really going to miss the most, Optimus Prime. Did you guys see this? Yesterday, we lost Optimus Prime, at least the guy who played his voice, Peter Cullen, passed away. And, you know, growing up with, I mean, that was the whole, it was the whole thing. Like, Transformers is the jam. So lots of viewing for you to do this weekend to memorialize people we'll miss. And then we just got to get serious about our football. So 2026 is going to have to stop taking our favorite people, damn it.
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2: Big Rick, get things underway on a Friday. Eastbound 70 near Livingston Avenue and eastbound 70 at 33. Both those accidents, as you're headed out to the east side, they're on the right shoulder, but still about a 7 to 8 minute delay out of the downtown all the way down past 33. 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

Second Shift with Big Rick, Classic Rock, QFM 96. And this show is going to go on the road. It's going to be a little untraditional, per se. So I want to make sure that you are following us on all the social media pages. We just heard from Billy Idol, and he is going to be the last show on this little Big Rick rock and roll tour. See, I got an opportunity to go see the Foo Fighters and AC/DC in St. Louis after that was announced, this one-time-only thing. And these are two of my favorite bands, so I couldn't say no. But when I looked at it, I had a chance to go to Shinedown on Monday, Foo and AC/DC Tuesday, Rob Zombie and Manson on Wednesday, and Billy Idol on Thursday, then fly back and do the show live at the Schmitz Oktoberfest. And I said, hell yeah, but only if all my listeners and friends in Columbus can come with me. So make sure you are following along on social media and listening to the show. We are going to have a hell of a good time. Van Halen and Living Color coming up. Here's Def Leppard.

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I will always allow the sweet sounds of Van Hagar into my ears. Classic Rock, QFM 96. It's Second Shift with Big Rick. I got one more chance coming up in the next hour for you to win tickets to go see Wish You Were Here, the sight and sound of Pink Floyd and the great tour. Let's allow the sweet sounds of Van Hagar into my ears. Classic Rock, QFM 96. It's Second Shift with Big Rick. I got one more chance coming up in the next hour for you to win tickets to go see Wish You Were Here, the sight and sound of Pink Floyd and the great tour in the sky 2026.

0: than scenes right now, and the freeways, by the way, don't look too bad. Typical slowdowns in the usual spots. 10 o'clock tonight, northbound 315 at I-70 will close. Detour will be northbound 71 to eastbound 70 to northbound 71 to westbound 670. From the QFM 96 Sears Heating and Cooling Weather Center. 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Clear tonight, 58. Sunshine tomorrow, 84. And sunshine on Sunday, near 90. I'm Jim Thomas, QFM 96 Traffic and Weather.
1: 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Alice Cooper here to let you know what's going on up in my attic. 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Don't miss out on the madness right here on Alice's Attic with Alice Cooper. That's me. 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

Classic Rock UFM 96 with Tom Petty. I won't back down. This is Second Shift with Big Rick. In the NFL, every time it does something, it makes giant headline news. The NFL actually did something to help fans out by its addition by subtraction. What is it? We'll talk about it after the Clash. Right now, I'm giving you Stone Temple Pilots.

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0: The Clash, Classic Rock, QFM 96. It is Second Shift with Big Rick. And the NFL, I mean, if it farts, they tell you about it, and there's a press release. If anybody looks to the left when they were supposed to look right, we got to go ahead and replay it 7 million times. But the NFL actually just did something good for all of us, and probably even for themselves. They eliminated the Pro Bowl game. Thank you. Thank you, NFL. The thing we finally always wanted, because nobody gives a crap about the Pro Bowl. Nobody. The players hate it. I mean, when they used to go to Hawaii for it, I bet there were players that enjoyed it, but then it just became like, let's go to Tampa and run drills. Hell no. If I'm done working for the year and then you want me to go run drills on ESPN 14, no, I don't blame them. And it's just never made sense to risk those guys and their health, especially the money that they're getting paid, after when it was after the Super Bowl, because nobody cares. The Super Bowl is the culmination. It's like winning the Stanley Cup and then going out and having a joint practice with another team the next day. It made no sense. Goodbye, Pro Bowl. We won't miss you. Don't let the door hit you in the ass on the way out. Audioslave and the Foo Fighters are coming up on Classic Rock QFM 96.
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2: Big Rick on the freeways, typical slowdowns in the usual spots. No reported freeway accidents, but Bryce Road and Refugee on the east side with an accident. Northwest side, Hard Road at Smoky Row. 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

Classic Rock QFM 96 with the Foo Fighters, Learn to Fly. How about speaking of Learn to Fly, there's another band that does a song called that. It's Pink Floyd. And I'm going to give you tickets right now to go see Wish You Were Here, The Sight and Sound of Pink Floyd, The Great Tour in the Sky 2026. 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

It's Phil Collins, Classic Rock, QFM 96, Second Shift with Big Rick. And I'm going to go on this week-long epic adventure, and it is going to culminate in me landing at the airport and driving straight to the Expo Center to do this show on Saturday, September 11th at the Schmitz Columbus Oktoberfest. See, I'm going to hit the road. I've got, we're going to do this thing on Saturday before the football game called Q Zone. So you hear me on Saturday. Then I will Sunday fly to St. Louis. Monday, go see Shinedown. Tuesday, go see the epic Foo Fighters AC/DC show. Wednesday, Rob Zombie, Marilyn Lewis. Monday, go see Shinedown. Tuesday, go see the epic Foo Fighters.

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2: Big Rick, accident scene in Marysville, reportedly has all lanes blocked on eastbound 33 near State Route 4. Bryson Refugee and Hard Road and Smoky Row still accident scenes. 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Clear skies tonight, 58. Sunshine tomorrow, 84. Sunshine and hot on Sunday, near 90. I'm Jim Thomas, QFM 96 Traffic and Weather.
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Classic Rock UFM 96 Aerosmith, Second Shift with Big Rick. And ESPN is doing something that I actually think is a really stupid move, and I will totally hate it. And I'm sure Pat McAfee said it was okay, so they'll probably just put little heads of Pat McAfee in its place. We'll talk about that as college football season is about to gear up. We'll do it after Brian Adams. Right now, it's Alice in Chains.

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1: 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About to check outside the game. You know what I'm talking about. 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

0: Summer 69, Classic Rock, QFM 96. It's Second Shift with Big Rick. ESPN has announced that they are getting rid of the ticker underneath the games of college football that they show. And I hate that. I love knowing what the score is, Appalachian State versus the Little Sisters of the Poor of South Carolina. I don't know why, but I love to look at that. There are schools that pop up that I've never heard of and had no idea they had football teams. And I can't understand why they're doing that. And I assume it has something to do with gambling because, as we've learned from every movie in the history of ever and every book, follow the money. I mean, there's a reason financially that they have to be doing it. And I assume it's because they want people to go over to their betting app, which, of course, will have the rundown of all the scores and just make people want to bet more. I don't do that. So just show me the damn scores. Why does everything have to change? But I'm sure instead there'll just be little Pat McAfee heads running across the bottom, because if we're not looking at Pat McAfee or Stephen A. Smith, are we really ESPNing at all? Tom Petty and Linkin Park are coming up on Classic Rock, QFM 96.
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2: Accident scene at Bowen Road near Route 33, Hard Road and Smoky Road, still an accident scene. And in Marysville, a blocking accident eastbound 33 near State Route 4. ODOT reporting all lanes are blocked. 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

Big Rick, Classic Rock, QFM 96 with Tom Petty, The Waiting. 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We can go everywhere you want. We're going into Labor Day weekend next week. It might be the last epic road trip of the summer for you and your family. Kids are back to school. 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It's right there in your app store. Just go in. It's dormant right now. You have to actually click and bring it into your smart device, but you'll be glad you did, because not only can you take us everywhere, we give away stuff over there that you can't necessarily win on the air. I know that we'll have TSO tickets always, all that kind of stuff. Make sure you have the app. Quiet Riot and Zeppelin are on the way. This is Linkin Park.

0: Quiet Ride, Classic Rock, QFM 96, Second Shift with Big Rick. And we're going to create a little bit of a rock and roll radio riot on game days when the Buckeyes are playing here, and you can go ahead and have yourself a tailgate party. 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We're going to talk a little sports. We're going to play some rock and roll. It's the perfect tailgate experience for you. Put it on, lock it in. Thank you to Melissa Hornick at Curtis & Associates. She is a proud sponsor of that. Also, the King of Clubs. It's going to be a good time. We'll have all the details coming up next week, but fun. Had by all. I mean, if you want me to sit around and drink beer and eat and talk about sports that early in the morning, okay. Twist my arm, would you? Billy Idol and the Chili Peppers are coming up for you. 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
2: On the southeast side, we got slow and go in both directions on Route 33 near Bixby, east and westbound. Route 33 near Bixby, there is a blocking accident scene, according to ODOT. It's about 15 minutes of a delay in the westbound direction, about 10 to 15 minutes of a delay in the eastbound direction at 33 near Bixby. Meanwhile, 33 in Marysville, eastbound 33 near State Route 4, still a blocking accident scene there. 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Clear tonight, 58. Sunshine tomorrow, 84. Beautiful sunshine and hot. A swimming pool day on Sunday. Sunshine near 90. I'm Jim Thomas, QFM 96 Traffic and Weather.
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Classic Rock QFM 96. We are rolling into the weekend. I've got Aerosmith ready for you right now. You listen to the Chili Peppers.

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It is Friday Night Lights time. And remember, not just the players on the football field shine in Friday Night Lights. So do the band. So do the cheerleaders. Good luck to everybody who's participating. And sometimes those Friday Night Lights lead to Saturday games. And I want to throw a shout out to somebody right after Bush. Get the Stones right now.

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0: Second shift with Big Rick, Classic Rock, QFM 96. It's Friday Night Lights, and so many athletes, so many band members, cheerleaders, parents, everything. It is such a beautiful part of the fiber of the great state of Ohio. But those efforts on Friday nights often lead kids to Saturdays, and I bet a lot of kids from Ohio are part of this, and congratulations to Ohio University Marching 110. They were named the USA Today Sports Best College Marching Band in its 2026 Reader's Choice Awards. Now, I don't know how all of that happens, but what I can tell you is this. Last year, when OU came to town and I got to watch the Marching 110 and the Best Damn Band at the Land, it was all great. It was all great. And honestly, though, my favorite performance last year from being at the SHU was Grambling. Grambling and then the Best Damn Band in the Land was just perfect. I love how all these things equal up to making football games really a part of what we do here in Ohio. Tom Petty, the Eagles and Poison, coming up for you next.
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2: Big Rick, we close things out, head for the weekend. Eastbound 33 near Bixby, about a 15 to 20 minute delay with an accident. And on the far west side, westbound 70 between 270 and Hillier Rome Road. Left lane is blocked with an accident, 5 minute delay there. 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Clear tonight, 58, sunshine tomorrow, 84, and beautiful sunshine on Sunday, hot though, 89. I'm Jim Thomas with QFM 96 Traffic and Weather.
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Poison, Classic Rock, QFM 96. A lot of people wondering what's going on with Bret Michaels. He did cancel the rest of his Bret Michaels Band tours for the rest of the year. As you probably know, Bret has type 1 diabetes, and he has actually had a brain issue, too. I'm not sure exactly what he's suffering from right now, but he has decided to pull off the road. He's doing okay. I just saw a video of him. He looks just fine, just probably needed.

0: the rest. But hopefully the plans are still in place for that 2027 Poison reunion tour to celebrate, which will, I think, be 41 years of the band. They just couldn't do it. They just could not make it happen this year. 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

That's the Scorps, Classic Rock, QFM 96. We are punching out on second shift for the day. 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

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AC/DC, the latest leg of the Power Up Tour. 7 dates remaining. If you haven't had a chance to catch them, you could make the trip to South Bend, Indiana, and catch them at Notre Dame Stadium September 4th.

0: Classic Rock QFM 96 and the crew. Out on their return to the Carnival of Sins tour, they've done their Ohio dates. They're pretty much done with our section of the Midwest. The tour does run until pretty much the end of September. And I tell you what, if you wanted a road trip, I'm thinking September 19th at Long Beach Arena show. That's probably going to be something else.
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